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Current temperature outside in Fernley, 81 degrees, sunny skies, 81 and sunny in Fallon. Reno, getting a little windy, but 79 degrees. 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

0: 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All right, time for today's comedy bit. Joe Coy's new comedy special hitted Netflix today. Here he is on What Some Dogs Do. His Netflix special is called Blue in the Face. It's today's comedy bit on My Biggest Little Radio. Hashtag get your laugh on. Play. There we go.
1: Dogs live on a different energy. They're on another frequency. You ever bring someone to your house for the first time and your dog's never met that person? And right when they walk in, your dog's like, who is this? Who are you? Who are you? Who are you? Who are you? Who are you? Who are you? Who are you? Who are you? Who are you? Who are you? Who are you? Stop it. Stop it. Who are you, dude? Who are you, dude? Who are you, dude? Who are you? Get over there. Get over there. Look. Who is this guy? Who is this guy? Who is this guy? Who is this guy? Sit down.
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Let's go.

0: 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I'm also getting my playlist ready for my Playhouse playlist between 6 and 7. It's where I get to share my playlist with you. And you never know what to expect unless you're tuned in. It's coming up here in just a few on my biggest little radio. All right. What else? We got time for another comedy bit? Yeah, looks like we do now that, you know, NFL season is back and baseball playoffs are coming up. George Carlin's classic routine about the differences of the two sports. It's another comedy bit on my biggest little radio. Hashtag get your laugh on again.
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Welcome. I'm Jay Fierce Rodriguez, hanging out with you until 7 o'clock, sharing my playlist with you all hour long. Some new music right there and another new track coming up next right here. The Jonas Brothers wrote this next song as a nostalgic nod to their early musical roots and the 2000s emo pop rock alternative scene that raised them. Here's their new single. It's called Listen When Sad by the Jonas Brothers. It's inside my Playhouse playlist on 101.3 FM, my biggest little radio. 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

0: 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That's John Legend's Daylight, a soulful, romantic lead single from his upcoming album, Muse. It was created as the first full-length collaboration between John Legend and producer Pharrell Williams after over two decades of friendship. It's called Daylight. 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

0: From 1987, off the original motion picture soundtrack, Dirty Dancing, that's Bill Medley and Jennifer Warnes with I've Had the Time of My Life inside my Playhouse playlist on 101.3 FM, my biggest little radio. This is where I get to share my playlist with you all hour long. You never know what to expect unless you're tuned in. That's right. And it's my double whammy 80s. This next song is by Foreigner. It was inspired by a blend of, well, lead singer Lou Gramm's own teenage experiences and a rainy encounter with a dedicated fan on tour. Right now, we have Foreigner's Mick Jones to share with us about this fan encounter. Let's listen in.
1: We were playing in Cincinnati. We went for sound check. It was pouring with rain. These lyrics basically are the little story of this fan. And we came back for the show, and it was still raining, and he was the only one left there, soaked to the skin. And I looked at him, and I really took pity on him, and I said, how would you like to come in and come backstage with us? And he kind of, you know, couldn't believe it. And so we took him back and gave him the full arena rock show and put him on stage, and I think it changed, must have changed his life, you know, because he was just so starry-eyed, and it felt good too to do that for him.
0: Wow, what an amazing experience, I'm sure it was. All right, from 1981, off their album 4, here's Foreigner, Jukebox Hero, in the middle of my double whammy 80s on 101.3 FM, my biggest little radio. 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

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Thanks for listening. I hope you're enjoying my playlist so far. Jay Fierce Rodriguez sharing my playlist with you all hour long. 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All right, I'm going to keep it going. Here we go.

0: I'm telling you, you never know what to expect unless you're tuned in. Pipe Bueno, La Balada. You heard it right here on 101.3 FM, my biggest little radio, my Playhouse Playlist Hour with me, your host, Jay Fierce Rodriguez, coming to a close. Aw, what? Yeah, it means it's time for me to head out the door. Aww. I know, it's a sad moment. Please keep the tissues in the boxes. Don't shed any tears. I invite you to join me to do it again tomorrow, 2 p.m. to 7 p.m. It's hump day. Woo, woo. That's right. We're getting closer to the weekend now. And that's my job, is to get us there as quickly as possible. XYZ with Eric Zachary coming up next. They are going to be talking about last night's Emmy Awards show. Make sure you're tuned in. XYZ with Eric Zachary. That and much more. 7 p.m. to midnight tonight right here on 101.3 FM, my biggest little radio. Until tomorrow, have a great night, a great day tomorrow. Be safe out there. Don't work so hard. Te quiero mucho. And adios. Bye.
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4: I hate people who have fear of airports. Grow up. Grow up. Grow up. I hate people who have a lack of their... I can keep going.
5: Do you have something, Audrey?
4: I'm not done. I hate people who interrupt me.
5: Whether you're getting into shenanigans with me, Jordan...
4: I had a cousin who maced himself.
5: I did that. I maced myself at summer camp.
6: What?
5: I
6: was on purpose?
5: I didn't know.
6: Or the latest in entertainment news with me, Audrey.
7: If you could describe to us Christmas Carol right
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6: I'll tell you about it.
4: Give me a 10-second pitch.
6: Okay. Yeah. Scrooge, yeah. Grumpy man. Yes. Then there's Tiny Tim, little sad boy.
7: Yes. And okay.
4: First of all, Tiny Tim's not a main character at all.
6: Yes, he is.
4: He's
6: yes,
4: in like
6: he
4: the
6: is.
4: First scene in the end.
6: No, yes, he that is. Because he's like, oh, Christmas.
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0: Northern Nevada's best mix of music, 101.3 FM, my biggest little radio. The 78th annual Primetime Emmy Awards went down last night on a Monday, which is unusual. Usually it's Sunday. Yeah. They were trying for a bigger audience. I don't have those numbers, but we do have the fact that Mariska Hargitay hosted.
1: Yeah.
0: Which is pretty fun. Yeah. We'll get into your quick, everyone's talking about it, but your quick Emmys recap. Audrey?
1: Okay, so basically, Widow's Bay won everything.
2: Which we knew.
1: To be exact, they won 14 awards or crazy. 14 Emmys.
2: Yes.
1: DTF St. Louis, 7 wins. Traitors, 7 wins. Stephen Colbert, The Late Show, 6 wins.
2: That's so nice.
1: That's exciting.
3: Bad Bunny's halftime, Super Bowl halftime performance win some as well.
0: That was a creative Emmy from last week.
2: Oh, okay.
1: Yeah.
0: They have the creative arts Emmys.
2: Yeah, that's right. That's
1: the Pit had 6 wins. Pluribus, 6 wins. Okay. Those are the big guys.
0: I don't want to talk about those. I will say, Jordan and I have been saying this for months, but if this is the sign you need to watch Widow's Bay.
2: Oh, yeah.
1: It was 100%. So good. And I really enjoyed
0: jealous
1: it.
0: Jealous of anyone that gets to go watch it on Apple TV now and watch
2: and binge it.
0: And not have to wait week after week.
1: Yeah.
0: Also, Mariska Hargitay, like we said, she hosted. She was the first female host, I think, over 15 years.
2: That's wild.
0: Mm-hmm. Of course, she is best known for her role as Olivia Benson on SVU.
2: Yes.
0: We know that Taylor Swift and her are friends. We know that Taylor Swift has a cat named Olivia Benson.
2: Correct.
0: Taylor Swift actually made a cameo in a little SVU themed skit. Take a listen.
4: A lot of this doesn't fit the pattern, and I don't think everything is a clue.
5: It is to the Swifties.
4: I think what we're going to be looking for,
0: wait for it,
4: is hiding in plain sight. Saccharide, Aries, from the vineyard, north or south.
0: There you go. She's throwing out a bunch of words, which like Swifties are spinning on because they don't know if she's just messing with them or if one of those words has to do with some new album that could be coming.
3: I need it to be nothing.
0: I do too.
3: I really need for...
0: But like, you know, like she probably snuck one word in there.
3: I need Taylor to just be a troll one time. Like be funny.
0: I think she's the biggest troll, but...
3: I know, but this one would be great because somebody is dedicating their week to trying to figure out where the next album is.
0: Year.
3: Yeah, no, seriously.
0: There you go. The 78th annual Emmy Awards went down last night. Your XYZ ENT Entertainment Report, all brought to you by O'Reilly Auto Parts.
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0: It's XYZ with Eric Zachary on 101.3 FM, my biggest little radio. What song reminds you of the first time you got a car, you drove a car, you rode in a car?
1: Yep.
0: Like whatever that like 14 to 18 year old memory is about like driving around and having a little bit of freedom. Audrey, you sent in your song first because you're significantly younger than us. You're 10 years our junior.
2: Yeah.
0: I can't wait for this to be like a college jam for me.
2: No. So, well, the second one might be, but the first one, I feel like I have to set the scene a little bit, right? So we called my first car the sus bus because it shook when you drove it and somebody busted out my back window. So my dad replaced it with a trash bag.
0: What's the song?
3: I got boulders on my shoulders. Collarbones begin to crack. There is very little left of me and it's never coming back. There are certain things you ask me and there are certain things I lack.
1: I feel like you were screaming this out the window.
3: Now just making up.
0: It's very like American Pie.
2: Played from a JBL speaker in the back seat because my radio didn't work. And then when the JBL speaker died, I would play this song on the radio. This song was kind of what was on.
0: This song right here.
2: Mm-hmm.
0: I've been really?
1: Wow, dude. I had a job at this point.
0: We were working at a radio station together.
1: Yeah. Oh my God.
3: Yeah. This is where I met Eric.
0: The fact that it's like not even the first Post Malone song.
1: Yeah, no. Jeez. This then, hurts.
2: Yeah.
0: Rockstar? Wow. The idea of you in St. Paul, Minnesota going, da-da-da-da.
2: I misspoke. I did have a radio. I didn't have an aux cord or any way to connect. My car was so old that it didn't have like Bluetooth at that point.
0: Sure.
2: So, okay. Yeah. JBL speaker in the back.
0: Thank you for clarifying that. Nice. Jordan, what was yours? Please bring us back here.
4: We'll see.
0: All right. This was Jordan was reminded of when we said, what was the first song you remember listening to in the car when you got your license?
3: Hey, Payne, I want you to tell about yourself.
0: I mean, as far as like popular T-Pain songs go.
1: So in my friend group, I got my license first. So I was usually picking up people to go like hang out, which meant I was picking up all the girls.
2: Yeah.
1: So like Shawty, Sabio was usually on. Like I thought I was the man.
0: That jogged my memory. Kiss Me Through the Phone was not when I had my license, but I remember riding on the bus to that song.
1: Okay.
0: And stringing out the numbers. All right. Yeah. So I played Ray J Sexy Can I earlier. That was like my initial jam that I would pull up to my girlfriend's house in, which is hilarious considering what I look like. But number two, this definitely comes to mind. Shout out to my friend Sean, who would always blast this. Wrong song. Just kidding. This was the first one. This was Dorky Eric. This was Owl City.
1: I was going to say, this sounds Owl City.
0: Yeah. No, this wasn't Trump. This was Owl City.
1: Might have pulled up playing the Wiggles. Like, what is this?
0: Hot Air Balloon, Owl City. Okay. Everyone knew him for Fireflies, but I listened to the whole album. Yeah. Yep. This was the one I meant to play.
2: Oh, you got three songs.
0: For my friend Sean that got his license first.
1: Okay.
3: I had a dream.
2: I saw Mayday Parade like
3: drove off to see Las Vegas
2: 4 years ago.
1: Naturally, I have no idea what this is.
3: I wish you could have seen it.
0: Jimmy all over Mayday Parade.
1: Okay. Yeah.
0: So
2: okay, Mayday Parade. Yeah. I was not expecting Mayday Parade.
0: This was like my introduction because I'm a huge pop punk fan now.
2: Yeah.
0: But in junior high and high school.
2: Like had to be corrupted.
0: No, it wasn't corrupted. My dad owned a DJ company. So like just in nature, I was always listening to like whatever the popular songs
1: were. Mainstream stuff.
2: For sure, yeah.
0: But like that was like my introduction to like
2: I loved punk music. Mayday Parade.
0: Mayday Parade.
1: Wow, you guys might have been friends.
0: What, hers was a deep cut. What song reminds you of the first time that you got your license or that your friend got their license? I want to know. XYZ content on Instagram.
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0: 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More about nothing on XYZ with Eric Zachary. It's all brought to you by Chick-fil-A. Just a second ago, we learned that there's very few, what we call our blimps, but they're like the Goodyear. It's technically an airship.
1: Airship, yeah.
0: I don't want to be that guy. But we thought they were going to be like the future of travel.
1: Right.
0: And they're really not used for anything anymore other than just like the Goodyear logo.
1: Yeah.
0: Which is crazy because like so many people have done studies that they would be a great way of shipping cargo.
1: Sure.
0: But just, all right. Just
1: passed
0: Same
1: on
0: reason
1: it.
0: We don't have good railways in the U.S.
1: Right.
0: All of that to say, the real more about nothing today, we're learning about how X-rays were discovered by accident.
1: Yes. So a German scientist, Willem Röntgen, in 1895 was doing something completely different with electricity. Was working with cathode ray tubes. If you know, you know. If not, doesn't matter.
2: Mm-hmm.
1: But he found out that he could see not only through things, but the insides of stuff. And because all these things that he used to make this quote-unquote X-ray were things you could get at like a drugstore,
0: mm-hmm.
1: he let everybody know that he did it. And then we basically abused the hell out of X-ray machines.
2: Like what?
1: So, but mind you, if you go to the dentist, they take your X-ray in a different room.
0: It doesn't have a bone in it. It's weird.
2: Oh my God.
0: Such a dumb boy joke.
2: Oh,
0: but if you get it,
2: God.
0: You get it.
1: You're sick, Eric.
2: Oh,
1: you are
2: God.
1: Sick, bro.
0: I'm sorry.
1: Okay, anyway.
2: Family friendly.
1: So basically the same way you could like build, you know, I feel like in the 90s we were all doing like those volcanoes with like baking soda and vinegar or whatever.
2: Yeah.
1: They were doing this with X-ray machines. It became a parlor trick. Everybody was like, can I see through my hand? Can I see through my torso?
0: What did I just say?
1: No, exactly.
0: You're telling me some man
1: didn't do
0: that?
1: You're 100% right. You're just quicker to the punch. But because of this, for about 25 years, there were all these just like random radiation deaths because everybody
2: shocker.
1: Was like, oh, after a couple beers, let's bust out the X-ray machine.
2: Yeah.
1: So it wasn't until like the 1920s
0: like
1: where they figured it out. No, seriously. That's literally how people took to X-rays.
2: That's crazy.
0: Yeah.
2: So
0: not realizing it's literally radiation.
1: It's ionized radiation.
0: Oh,
1: so
0: man.
1: Like they had to cut that off immediately.
0: That's wild.
1: Yeah.
0: All right. The discovery of X-rays, but more specifically how they became like a parlor trick that everyone irresponsibly had access to for a while. Your XYZ, more about nothing, all brought to you by Chick-fil-A.
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0: Your tech tidbit on XYZ with Eric Zachary. We do this every Tuesday, running back what's trending in tech. You'd be hard-pressed to not hear that Apple had an event last week. Mm-hmm. They announced the iPhone Duo, the first foldable iPhone, the iPhone 18 Max, all these other things. But iOS 27 is coming. If you have an iPhone, even if you don't upgrade.
1: Yeah.
0: So you wanted to run back some of the iOS 27 updates, Audrey.
1: Yeah, so very exciting stuff. There's
0: You sound very excited.
2: Yeah, right? She's so mad about it.
1: Well, here's the thing is that it takes up a ridiculous amount of space on your phone. So
0: they always do that.
1: Well, but you like actually just like might not be able to get this one, it sounds like.
2: Ooh, exclusive.
1: there's a new drawing app for messages. I don't know if you guys do you remember how you could like
0: you could do little doodles.
1: Yeah, you can't do that anymore. There's
2: That's not an upgrade.
0: That's not a new app.
1: You can't do that anymore, but they added a new
0: app. What the new one is?
1: It's literally just a it's like a drawing applet.
3: Oh, okay.
0: Like Microsoft Paint?
1: Next, there are Apple Wallet updates. This one's kind of cool. You can scan your dinner bills and it'll assign everybody's things.
2: That's going to make it kind of so nice. Awkward at the end of dinner.
0: I love that group. For the friend that always pretends like, we all got the same thing. It's like, yeah, but your entree was $40 and you got three drinks.
2: Yep.
0: I love Apple calling out cheap people. Amazing.
2: Isn't that all of us?
1: FaceTime dual cameras. So you can do front and back camera.
0: We can already do that.
1: Whoa. Oh,
0: okay. We can already do that. It might be coming into phones that like previously couldn't do it. Okay.
1: And then, yeah, there's, you know, the AI stuff.
0: Are you reading the article in real time right now, Audrey? Okay. iOS 27 updates. Has the update here? Did you do any research for this segment?
1: I did look this up yesterday and I have since forgotten.
0: Okay.
1: I believe it's out.
0: This is great. Great journalistic integrity.
1: Yeah, I know.
0: Here.
1: Well, you know what?
0: XYZ with Eric Zachary, your tech tidbit, all brought to you by Eggland's Best.
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0: 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Jordan got married 3 months ago, almost to the day.
1: Yes.
0: In Portugal. Had to go the extra mile. Literally, we all did for the wedding. Anyway,
1: it was a good time.
0: You have been wearing your wedding ring, as you should. You're married now.
1: Yep.
0: That said, you still go to the bar. You still talk to people. Not like hitting on people, but you're just a talkative, friendly
1: guy.
0: Mm-hmm.
1: I just like to have conversation. Mm-hmm.
0: But your wedding ring is getting you in trouble for the wrong reason.
1: Right. It's like, it's right, but it's...
0: It's wrong.
1: It's wrong. It's misguided. Yeah. So our good friend Nick, friend of the show, was out. He told me to meet up with him at the bar. I go... Him and his roommate are surrounded by chicks. And I'm like, oh, look at these guys. Little play-a-play is over here. Let's see what's going on.
0: Little play-a-play is hilarious.
1: Thank you.
0: Because I think of like, were they the spaceship kids, the cartoon?
1: Mork and Mindy?
0: No, the little kid show.
2: Mork and Mindy?
0: No, the little kid show.
2: I don't know.
0: In our secret rocket ship.
2: Little Einstein.
1: Oh, Little Einstein.
0: Like he's the little players?
1: Sure. Yeah.
0: Sorry, it took us a while to get there.
1: That's bad.
0: Anyway, so you go to meet up with these guys that are in their 20s.
1: Yes, they're in their 20s. They should be out doing things like this. I quickly realize like they're more so ambushed and kind of getting like these girls are sharks.
0: Right.
1: So I'm just striking up conversation, you know, talking to these people. And a lot of these girls, I guess just because I'm talkative, assume that I am trying to flirt.
0: Well, I would get where they're coming from in the sense that, like, the two other guys they're there to meet are single.
1: Yeah.
0: So usually they think, okay, everyone in the group is, you know, out.
1: Right, is out and about. Mm-hmm. I am not with my wife. I think that's important.
0: Yeah.
1: Mm-hmm. Because they let it be known to everyone, like, oh my God, this guy has a wedding ring on and his wife isn't here. And I'm like, that's fine.
2: Yeah.
1: I wasn't hitting on you.
0: I agree. I see both sides. As your best friend, you are the male equivalent of the girl who, like, quote unquote, is just being nice, but like everyone thinks is flirting because, like, we'll just have a little bit of a too in-depth conversation with a stranger.
1: Okay.
0: So I can see like any girl thinking.
2: Like the talk.
0: Yeah, but I can see like any girl that's like thinks you're cute, you're a good-looking guy, right? Starts talking to you.
1: Okay.
0: Starts having a conversation that she wouldn't have with just a random guy. That's just,
1: sure.
0: You know. So then she's like, oh, what's that beacon on your left hand?
1: Yeah.
0: You know. But and then they freak out.
1: Yeah. And they did. They started freaking out. And I was like, I guarantee I am not doing anything I wouldn't in front of my wife.
2: I just want to be your friend.
1: Right. And,
0: Jordan, it's so hard being hot and married.
1: It's
0: Jesus
1: tough,
0: Christ.
1: Man. Like, I really think
0: real struggle.
1: I need my hot married guys to sound off in the chat.
0: Well,
1: I'm
0: you
1: got
0: to wait
1: for
0: me to get there, man. Give me another year and a half. Then we can do it together.
1: Yeah, man. Speed it up. Put a ring on that thing.
0: In the meantime, who do you got?
1: Nobody.
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0: The 78th annual Primetime Emmy Awards went down last night on a Monday, which is unusual. Usually it's Sunday. Yeah. They were trying for a bigger audience. I don't have those numbers, but we do have the fact that Mariska Hargitay hosted.
1: Yeah.
0: Which is pretty fun. Yeah. We'll get into your quick, everyone's talking about it, but your quick Emmys recap. Audrey?
1: Okay, so basically, Widow's Bay won everything.
2: Which we knew.
1: To be exact, they won 14 awards or crazy. 14 Emmys.
2: Yes.
1: DTF St. Louis, 7 wins. Traitors, 7 wins. Stephen Colbert, The Late Show, 6 wins.
2: That's so nice.
1: That's exciting.
2: Bad Bunny's halftime, Super Bowl halftime performance win some as well.
0: That was a creative Emmy from last week.
2: Oh, okay.
1: Yeah.
0: They have the creative arts Emmys.
2: Yeah, that's right.
1: The Pit had 6 wins. Pluribus, 6 wins. Okay. Those are the big guys.
0: I don't want to talk about those. I will say, Jordan and I have been saying this for months, but if this is the sign you need to watch Widow's Bay.
2: Oh, yeah.
1: It was 100%. So good. And I really enjoyed
0: jealous
1: it.
0: Jealous of anyone that gets to go watch it on Apple TV now and watch
2: binge it
0: and not have to wait week after week.
1: Yeah.
0: But, also, Mariska Hargitay, like we said, she hosted. She was the first female host, I think, over 15 years.
2: That's wild.
0: Mm-hmm. Of course, she is best known for her role as Olivia Benson on SVU.
2: Yes.
0: We know that Taylor Swift and her are friends. We know that Taylor Swift has a cat named Olivia Benson.
2: Correct.
0: Taylor Swift actually made a cameo in a little SVU themed skit. Take a listen.
3: A lot of this doesn't fit the pattern, and I don't think everything is a clue.
4: It is to the Swifties.
3: I think what we're going to be looking for,
0: wait for it,
3: is hiding in plain sight. Saccharide, Aries, from the vineyard, north or south.
0: There you go. She's throwing out a bunch of words, which like Swifties are spinning on because they don't know if she's just messing with them or if one of those words has to do with some new album that could be coming.
2: I need it to be nothing.
0: I do too.
2: I really need for...
0: But like, you know, like, she probably snuck one word in there.
2: I need Taylor to just be a troll one time. Like be funny.
0: I think she's the biggest troll, but...
2: I know, but this one would be great because somebody is dedicating their week to trying to figure out where
0: week,
2: the next album
0: their
2: is.
0: Year.
2: Yeah, no, seriously.
0: There you go. The 78th annual Emmy Awards went down last night. Your XYZ ENT Entertainment Report, all brought to you by O'Reilly Auto Parts.
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0: It's XYZ with Eric Zachary on 101.3 FM, my biggest little radio. What song reminds you of the first time you got a car, you drove a car, you rode in a car?
1: Yep.
0: Like whatever that like 14 to 18 year old memory about like driving around and having a little bit of freedom. Audrey, you sent in your song first because you're significantly younger than us. You're 10 years our junior.
2: Yeah.
0: I can't wait for this to be like a college jam for me.
2: No. So the second one might be, but the first one, I feel like I have to set the scene a little bit, right? So we called my first car the sus bus because it shook when you drove it and somebody busted out my back window. My dad replaced it with a trash bag.
0: Right here. What's the song?
3: I got boulders on my shoulders, collarbones begin to crack. There's very little
0: of
3: me and it's never coming back. There are certain things you ask me and there are certain things I lack.
1: I feel like you were screaming this out the window.
3: This
0: is very like American Pie.
2: You played outside or played from a JBL speaker in the back seat because my radio didn't work. And then when the JBL speaker died, I would play this song on the radio. This song was kind of what was on.
0: This song right here.
2: I've been
0: really?
1: Wow, dude. I had a job at this point.
0: We were working at a radio station together.
1: Yeah. Oh my God. Yeah. This is where I met Eric.
0: The fact that it's like not even the first Post Malone song.
1: Yeah, no. Jeez. This hurts.
0: Rockstar? Wow. The idea of you in St. Paul, Minnesota going, ra-da-da-da.
2: I misspoke. Oh, you don't know I misspoke. I did have a radio. I didn't have an aux cord or any way to connect. My car was so old that it didn't have like Bluetooth at that point.
1: Sure.
2: So, okay. JBL speaker in the back.
0: Thank you for clarifying that. Nice. Jordan, what was yours? Please bring us back here.
4: We'll see.
0: All right. This was what Jordan was reminded of when we said, what was the first song you remember listening to in the car when you got your license?
3: Hey, Payne, I want you to tell about yourself.
0: Deep cut.
1: Yeah, man.
0: I mean, as far as like popular T-Pain songs go.
1: So in my friend group, I got my license first. So I was usually picking up people to go like hang out, which meant I was picking up all the girls.
2: Yeah.
1: So like Shawty, Sabio was usually on. Like I thought I was the man.
0: That jogged my memory. Kiss Me Through the Phone was not when I had my license, but I remember riding on the bus to that song.
1: Okay.
0: Mm-hmm. And like, you know, stringing out the numbers. All right. Yeah. So I played Ray J Sexy Can I earlier. That was like my initial jam that I would pull up to my girlfriend's house in, which is hilarious considering what I look like. But number two, this definitely comes to mind. Shout out to my friend Sean, who would always blast this. Wrong song. Just kidding. This was the first one. This was Dorky Eric. This was Owl City.
1: I was going to say, this sounds Owl City.
0: No, this wasn't Sean. This was Owl City.
1: Might have pulled up playing the Wiggles. Like, what is this?
0: Hot Air Balloon, Owl City. Okay. Everyone knew him for Fireflies, but I listened to the whole album. Yep. This was the one I meant to play.
2: Oh, you got three songs.
0: For my friend Sean that got his license first.
1: Okay.
3: I had a dream
2: Parade 4 years ago.
1: Naturally, I have no idea what this is.
3: I wish you could have seen it.
0: Jimmy All Over, Mayday Parade.
1: Okay. Yeah.
0: So good.
2: Okay, Mayday Parade. Yeah. I was not expecting Mayday Parade.
0: This was like my introduction, because I'm a huge pop punk fan now.
2: Yeah.
0: But in junior high and high school.
2: Oh, like had to be corrupted?
0: No, it wasn't corrupted. My dad owned a DJ company. So like just in nature, I was always listening to like whatever the popular songs
1: were. Mainstream stuff.
2: For sure, yeah.
0: But like that was like my introduction to like
2: I loved
0: punk music.
2: Mayday Parade.
0: Mayday Parade.
1: Wow, you guys might have been friends.
0: What, hers was a deep cut. What song reminds you of the first time that you got your license or that your friend got their license? I want to know XYZ content on Instagram.
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1: 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It's called XYZ's The Test. The Test. The Test.
2: Yeah.
1: Cue the music. There you go. Three pop culture questions that all have to do with things we've recently talked about on the show, but also are trending in the news. So Jordan and Audrey should have an advantage here, but it's really you playing at home. Three questions. Are y'all ready?
2: Yeah.
3: Yes.
1: Question number one. Pretty easy. Mariska Hargitay just hosted the 78th annual Primetime Emmy Awards. They went on last night. You know her as Olivia Benson on Law & Order, Special Victims Unit. Name another main character, past or present, from SVU.
3: Doof.
2: I didn't watch that.
3: Oh,
1: really?
3: Man. No. What is, what's Ice-T's name? Oh,
1: this it's not Ice-T.
3: Thank you, Eric.
1: I'm just saying that because I was I didn't know either.
3: I am going to lose my mind over this. I'm just going to pass. I'm sorry.
2: No idea.
1: It's actually Odafin Tutula.
3: Tutula.
1: But yep, he goes Tutula. By Finn on the show.
3: Yeah.
1: Okay. I also would have accepted Elliot Stabler.
3: Yes.
1: Who's her partner.
3: Her partner. Okay.
1: You have Melanie. You have Munch, who's Richard Belzer. A few others, but yeah.
3: Sure, yeah.
2: All right. Zero sorry, points. I can't believe
1: you of all people have never watched SVU. I feel like you would love it.
2: I mean, I've seen it. It just wasn't, I don't know. I'm not really into the whole, I liked.
3: She likes true crime.
2: I liked Criminal Minds.
1: I'm also realizing you're kind of past the age of reruns. Like, we didn't have streaming as an option. So it's like we watched whatever was filler on TV. And it was always.
2: I used to watch
3: SVU. If I was sick at home, I was watching Divorce Court and then some SVU.
2: Yeah. I've seen it. I tried to get into it. Couldn't. Sorry.
1: But victims of sexual crimes are especially heinous, whatever the official.
3: Dun, dun, dun, dun, dun.
1: All right, we're wasting a lot of time here. Question number two. Jordan recently mistook a random man at the grocery store
3: for
1: an employee. Asking him where the teriyaki sauce. The guy even showed him where it was.
3: Stop,
1: only
3: Eric,
1: for Jordan to realize that he was just there to buy groceries. It did not work there. It was a very The Office moment for you.
2: God.
1: We talked about that. Name either of the two creators of The Office.
2: Of The Office?
1: Mm-hmm.
2: Oh, I don't know!
3: Ricky Gervais. Two. Jordan, Ricky Gervais.
1: Ricky Gervais is correct. He created the BBC version with Stephen Merchant.
3: Yes.
1: And then Greg Daniels adapted it for NBC. So any one of those would have been an answer. So one
2: I
1: point.
2: I wouldn't know that ever.
1: How do you not know Ricky Gervais in The Office?
2: Well, I mean, I know Ricky Gervais. I knew that he, but I also.
1: Moving on! Yeah, question number three. Today is September 15th. We're officially halfway through the month. Getting into the fall and officially closing out my birthday week. What is September's birthstone?
2: Jordan.
3: Sapphire.
1: Sapphire is correct. Audrey.
3: Big shout out to Eric's girlfriend. I'm not going to explain further.
1: Rachel knows.
3: I only knew that because of Rachel.
1: Sapphire. Okay. It symbolizes sincerity, truth, faithfulness, and nobility. So obviously that's just me.
3: High five, Audrey. Psych, I won. You lost.
1: Jordan, 2 points. Audrey, 0 tries. XYZ's The Test is all brought to you by Chick-fil-A.
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0: End of the show on XYZ with Eric Zachary. Earlier we were talking about songs that remind us of like our first time driving, or like when we got our license and a little bit of freedom, or maybe if you weren't the one with the license, your friend got the license first. Yeah. What song was on the radio? Jordan had a T-Pain song.
1: Yep.
0: I had a Ray J song and a Mayday Parade song.
1: And an Owl City song.
0: I'm proud of the Owl City records. But
2: yeah, you should be.
0: Audrey, you had, what was the name of it?
2: I had
0: the Front Bumps.
2: The front bottoms. The song is called Be Nice to Me.
0: Whatever.
2: And then the second song was
1: Post Malone 21 Savage. Yeah.
0: But Audrey did describe her version, her Gen Z version of the struggle that we went through, which was that your radio didn't work in your car, your aux cord didn't work, so you guys just had a JBL speaker in the back.
2: Yeah.
0: We didn't even have Bluetooth speakers. Yeah. I remember, in fact,
2: Do you have a boombox?
0: We have boomboxes, but I feel like because we didn't have other forms of technology, like phones that could stream, it was such a focus to make sure you had at least working speakers. So, like, we had 9 CD changers in the trunk. Do you even know about that?
2: Well, no.
1: My car didn't have that.
2: Not really.
0: Yeah, but there was cars that, like, could have more than one CD. Otherwise, you have to take them out every single time.
2: Yeah, no.
0: At one time. The really, really nice ones, especially towards the end when, like, Bluetooth started to become a thing, had them in the front. But it was such a big unit. The old ones used to have them in the trunk. So you would pull over, load up, like, your 9 best mixtapes that you had just burned.
1: Yep.
0: And then you could cycle through the different CD album options.
2: I totally
0: forgot about that.
2: I mean,
0: that.
2: We had one in the front, but it only held like 3 CDs or something.
0: Yeah, but that was a newer one.
1: Do you use LimeWire?
0: Did I use LimeWire?
1: Yeah.
0: Allegedly.
1: Did you use BearShare?
0: That sounds like a dating site.
2: Yeah.
0: Good for you, Jordan. I may have used Kazaa. I may have used FrostWire and a few of the other options.
1: FrostWire shut the computer down.
0: It's the easiest way to get a virus.
1: Yep.
0: I switched to Mac after that. XYZ with Eric Zachary. That's it for us today. We will see you tomorrow. Everyone say bye.
1: See ya.
2: Bye.
1: See ya.
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1: 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Hey, this is Taylor Swift.
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6: I hate people who have fear of airports. Grow up. 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Grow up. 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
7: Do you have something, Audrey?
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1: 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Scrooge, yeah. Grumpy man. 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
1: Yes, he is.
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1: No, yes, he is. Because he's like, oh, Christmas.
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0: It's a brand new day, and we get the show underway by introducing ourselves. My name is Rick Morton. This show is Hey Morton. There's Adina.
1: Hey Morton.
0: There's D-Rock.
2: Hey Morton.
0: And welcome to Hey Morton. Coming up next, Wendy's has a food challenge for you.
1: Ooh, fun.
0: Yes. I didn't know that food challenges were still a thing. I thought we didn't do that because of, like, I don't know, choking or gluttony. Or I don't know what it was. But you see a lot of places that have the, other than the sanctioned, like, you know, Nathan's Hot Dogs thing.
2: Yeah, of course. Yeah.
0: I thought, like, just a regular fast food chain having a food challenge kind of went away. Well, not at Wendy's. And I'm here to tell you, Adina, I've seen you do a lot of food challenges.
1: Mm-hmm.
0: Eat butter, stick a butter in a minute.
1: Yeah.
0: I've seen you drink an entire bottle of Cholula in less than a minute.
2: Like a champ.
0: Yeah. You ate like 9 Peeps in a minute, I think.
2: Yeah.
0: This is too much for you.
1: Really?
0: When I tell you what it is, you'll go, yeah, you're right, I'm out.
1: Oh.
0: Or
1: maybe it'll be a challenge.
0: All right. We'll see next. Yeah, it's a good one.
1: And if you are a girl dad, you've either experienced this or you will. Just be prepared.
2: All right, and imagine being out in the woods on a beaten path, and all of a sudden a wild animal crosses paths with you, and you hear the growl, and you rise up to the occasion, and you look at the wild animal, and you go, aw.
1: Oh.
2: I'll introduce you to this unique animal next, right here on Hey Morton.

0: new day, and here we go. Let's get the show underway. It's Hey Morton. I'm your host, Rick Morton. There's Adina.
1: Hey Morton.
0: And D-Rock.
2: Hey Morton.
0: You know, I listen to this, and I think to myself, Adina, even you couldn't do this. Wendy's has a new food challenge. If you would like to try it, it is the T-Rex burger.
2: Oh.
0: It is a 3,000 calorie, $30 burger.
1: Oh.
0: It has 9 beef patties and 9 slices of cheese.
1: Dude. Wow.
0: Oh, yes.
2: That's a lot of squares.
0: Apparently, there's a channel called Old Guy Eats doing the challenge.
3: Inside my local Wendy's, and I heard about this T-Rex burger. 9 patties, 9 slices of cheese. It looked great. I had to come down here and give this a try.
0: You have to eat it in 9 minutes.
1: 9 minutes?
0: Yes. See,
1: wow.
0: I told you. There's no way.
1: That was like 30.
3: I can't wait to dig in. Let's get started. 3, 2, 1, go. 6 minutes, 26 seconds.
0: Wow, he did it.
2: That's insane.
0: And then he was like, 3, 2, 1.
2: Yeah. Yeah, for sure.
0: How's it going in there? All right, we'll be back. Yeah, all right, we got you. Yes.
2: There's no way, dude.
0: 9 patties, 9 slices of cheese, and of course a bun on top and bottom.
1: And no buns in between, so that's good.
0: That's good, but...
1: I feel like that's doable. It is. I don't know, 9 minutes? 15? Yes.
0: Here's the thing. You have to eat... you have to eat a meat patty every minute.
2: Every minute,
0: in 60 seconds, you have to wolf it.
1: That's pretty doable. For like a burger or fast food place? Because their patties aren't, you know, it's...
0: They're not like quarter pound. Well, some are, but...
1: Yeah, they're
0: Wendy's
1: pretty
0: Wendy's aren't pretty thin, right?
1: Yeah.
0: I don't know. Here's the thing. I think one, yes, I think anybody could eat one real quick and get it down.
2: Yeah.
0: Then the third one, you're like, all right, 10 seconds left. You're like, oh, no, okay, now jam the next one. I think about 5 minutes in, you're like, no.
1: Hey, even, it makes me want to try.
2: Even a double, I'm like, dude, I'm done, dude. This is
1: I'm just curious, like, how many could I put away? Like, is it 5? Is it 4? Is it 2? Is it all 9? I don't know. But in 9 minutes is a bit crazy.
0: It's a lot of grease.
2: That is wild.
0: And yeah. I think that's the problem is you're getting so much grease, you're going to feel so laden down that when you're trying to eat that, like, 7th or 8th patty, it's like, I can't.
2: I could see that, yeah.
0: Yeah.
1: Because I would definitely just eat the middle patties first. Like, I'd knock out 6, 7 just eating them one after another. And then the rest, I would just eat like a normal burger. And it would taste good. You know, like, with the bun.
0: I think that's optimistic.
2: I love your reasoning, though. I love it.
1: I think all 3 of us should try it and just see how far we get.
0: All right. I mean, I'm down for it. I would just, you know... As long as I don't have to pay for it. Yeah, I
2: totally exactly. will.
0: Yeah.
1: Well, the show will pay for it. The show.
0: Oh, man. That's funny.
1: There's a dad, and he is going through it. If you are a girl dad, either you have experienced this or you will in your lifetime if everything syncs up between your wife and your daughter. Listen to this.
4: Hi, I have a wife in perimenopause and a daughter going through puberty. I am a double hormone survivor, and this is an emergency update. The cycles didn't just sync. They are in alliance. Last time I was able to talk to you, I was tracking 2 separate systems. As of Thursday, they have formed a superstorm. It is stationary over my house. The National Hormone System is calling it a 100-year storm. The only problem is they told me it happens every month. They are no longer mad at each other. They are both mad at me. I hear them giggling in the living room, and when I go in there, they stop talking. They stop talking. And to top it off, they binged watched a series I've been wanting to watch. And when I asked them about it, they said, you wouldn't get it anyway. I went to the store and brought home the wrong snacks. I brought home the snacks they asked for, but somehow they became the wrong snacks in transit. Gentlemen, when the systems merge, there is no shelter. The garage is not enough. I may start broadcasting in the car. Yeah, I might have to go mobile. I do love them very much. Please tell them that because I can't right now. I've been asked not to speak. As always, be calm, be quiet, stay alive. Good luck.
2: Stay strong, brother. Live long and prosperous.
1: It's scary out there.
0: I have to tell you, I'm lucky because my wife's hitting that before my daughter's hitting puberty.
1: Ooh. Oh, okay. No overlap.
0: There won't be an overlap. Definitely, there definitely is a confusion of communication.
2: My gosh.
0: Yes.
2: All right. Imagine going hiking out in the wild, right? And you're on this path and all of a sudden a creature crosses your path and you hear a growl. But then you turn your head and go, aw, check this out. That growl? Oh
0: no, I hear a generator.
2: Right? I just sent you guys video of this creature growling. It is a 13-pound bobcat.
1: What?
2: This bobcat cannot growl, so it blows raspberries at you.
1: It's a bobcat. Oh, that's crazy.
2: Oh my God. So a wildlife ranger, they basically captured the animal just to make sure it was A-okay. But they have video footage of him growling because he's unhappy.
0: Sticking his tongue out?
2: Yes.
0: That's still scary. The Death Star.
2: Yeah. But the funniest thing is the ranger's like, I'm going to die because I want to cuddle this little animal blowing raspberries at me, and it'll probably bite me.
0: Yeah. I've had a cat go off. I'm like, man, I don't know if I can handle a bobcat. Oh, that is wild. What a sound. We got to keep that sound and just be like, the engine not working? Oh, man, bring it into Jiffy Tune. Sounds like the beginning of that like Viking song where like they're on the ship like
2: son of Odin.
0: Yes. We have arrived.
5: 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The Community Minute is brought to you by the Fernley Chamber of Commerce. Meetings will be held at the Fernley Community Resource and Response Center, 695 East Main Street here in Fernley. 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
6: 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Ooh, this is so juicy. 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

0: it's always interesting when a famous person's parent starts getting involved. And that's exactly what happened between Christy Romano Rooney and Hillary Duff's mom. I'm going to share exactly the whole story in just a minute. But first, well, Mother Monster is living up to her name because Lady Gaga and her fiance, Michael Polanski, welcomed their first child.
1: Oh, wow.
0: What? The baby's name, gender, even the date of birth, completely unknown.
2: I think it's Goo Goo, isn't it? Isn't it Goo Goo Gaga?
1: It better be. Gaga.
2: Better Hello, be. Goo Goo Gaga. What's up?
0: Oh, my God.
2: He named himself.
1: It's like, what did you think?
0: No word, obviously. I don't know. Everyone's, I think, just so shocked because all, you know, one minute we see them and they were just a cute couple getting engaged. And the next, their parents. No word if this was via surrogacy or she was pregnant but hid it. Or I don't know any of those details. I just know she's carrying a baby around. That's crazy.
2: It's something, right? Wow.
1: Yeah, dude.
0: Christy Romano Rooney, she just talked about the time that she worked with Hillary Duff on their movie called Cadet Kelly because they were both Disney Channel stars and like it was, they were both childhood stars, right?
2: Yeah, we're going really deep on the this stuff.
0: Yeah.
2: Cadet Kelly, I never heard of that.
0: I know. Well, okay. Here's what happened on the set of that movie between their moms. Listen to this.
3: Susan Duff may be 5 feet tall, but she is a force of nature. One day on set, my mom sits down in a chair. Susan walks over, very calm, very direct. Excuse me, Sharon, you're in Hillary's chair. My mom hops off like she sat on a hot stove, and I was embarrassed. For Susan, every single detail was Hillary's non-negotiable. Hillary had a bigger hotel suite than I did. She had a personal acting coach on set. Susan understood that her daughter wasn't just any actress, she was a brand. I remember sitting there thinking, these people are playing chess and my mom and I are barely playing checkers.
2: But you had a well-adjusted childhood.
1: I mean, so yeah, right.
2: I kind of witnessed that too. You know what, with her, didn't seem like there was a lot of happiness. It seemed like there was a lot of concern over everyone understanding what a big deal she was.
0: Dang.
2: Yeah.
0: She was like the first momager.
2: Well, you know what I think? Well, Lindsay Lohan's mom was doing her thing at
0: true.
2: The time, right? And Jessica Simpson's folks were meddling, right?
0: I mean, yeah.
2: Yeah. So you look at it and you go, how does that end up? Sometimes pushing everyone to realize how big a deal you are fatigues the people you need to help you out when you're not quite as big a deal anymore.
1: Even look at the Spears family. Yeah.
2: Yeah. That's tough. It's like, listen.
0: God.
2: Yeah. Usually doesn't end too well.
1: Yeah.
0: Wow.
1: Yeah.
4: Someone has to tell the men trying the new trend of pheromone maxing where you skip showers in the hope your natural scent will attract a female. Good news, this totally works on bears.
0: I'm Medina, on Hey Morton, and that's your Daily Dirt.
5: I just love to say it. Jason.

0: You know, it's fun answering your questions each day, so keep them coming. Just hit us up in the DMs at Hey Morton. We'll answer them right here on the air.
1: George asked Hey Morton, who on the show would you least want to be your wingman or wingwoman?
0: Oh, wow. Okay. What is the result you're looking for as the wingman or wingwoman?
1: You help them score, you know, the date that they're attracted to. Right?
0: Is that the point? So you like somebody and they are pretending to like the person that person's with, or are they hyping the person you up to that person? That's two different.
1: Yeah, you want to have basically a personal hype man in order to score a guy or a girl, right?
0: Okay. So who would you bring along with you that's going to help you close the deal? Yeah. All right. It's next here on Hey Morton.

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0: I meant like that. Like, I do love kids, but oh,
1: it would be way too much.
2: Oh my God.
0: Yeah. I think I'm going solo. Just no wingman.
2: Same.
0: Sorry. Same. No wingman. Yeah. Wait, what about me, D-Rock? I think I would do a good job.
2: No, I think you would. I think Adina would be way too judgy for me. So I wouldn't even get close to even.
0: Nope. I already decided, not her.
2: Yeah, she like, made what? The decision already.
0: No, I like this one. Nope, not this one.
2: Not her.
0: Nope. Did you know D-Rock has an odd smell on like, Thursdays? What? Yeah, you don't want him.
3: Oh my She'd God, kill
0: it. She'd kill it.
2: Yeah.
4: Hey, Chuck, tell the people of Fernley why DLC is amazing.
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8: Well, here we go. It's time to play Guess Words. D-Rock and Adina are both sitting here with their list in front of them, kind of going through it, kind of the way you would see somebody who's about to take a spelling test go over their list.
9: Yeah.
8: They're making definitions of their words to tell you what those words are without giving it away or rhyming it or saying part of the word. So if the word is queen, you'd be thinking, all right, this is a monarch. They're on the money. It's the wife of a king. Yeah. That's probably the easiest one.
9: Yeah, right? For sure.
8: So you finally get to the clue that's the easiest, and then they give it to you and see if you can guess the word. 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We play it every day. D-Rock typically wins. He's had a track record of winning, but Adina's getting better at this game. 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
10: It is.
8: You should play right now. 866-570-1903. 866-570-1903. That's our game, Guess Words. 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
8: 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So play along, and let's see how you do. Ruby is up first today. 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
8: Oh, that's a good one. All right, he's ready to go. 30 seconds on the clock. Say pass if you get stumped on a word. Perfectly good way to move forward in the list. On your marks, get all set, go.
16: If you want someone's attention, you blink them on the shoulder.
15: Tap.
16: Yes. Every 2 weeks, you receive what from your job?
15: A paycheck.
16: Yes. If you're into fancy stuff, that means you're into what kind of things?
15: High-end?
16: Another word for it. Like, I'm a blank tap. Girl. Okay. A rat, a mile, a mouse. These are all what type of animals?
15: Rodents.
16: Yes. A king and queen live in a?
15: Castle.
16: Yes, please, and thank you are just good.
15: Manners?
16: Yes. When you ride a bike, you should wear a what?
15: Helmet.
8: Good helmet's job. Right. The word that you passed on, this is another word for fabric, what you would buy if you were going to make a dress. Do you know?
15: Fabric? I don't know.
8: Material. Material is a
16: material
8: word.
16: Thing. Oh, material.
8: Yeah, you're into
15: material. Like Madonna.
16: Yeah.
8: Hey, there you go, Madonna. Well. The old material girl. Yeah. And so, okay, so you guys did good. Today you were able to get 5. That's pretty good.
16: Not bad.
8: And that's the way to do it. Say pass if you don't know it, right? Move on. All right, so hold on. Don't go anywhere. Let's see how Liz does. Liz, you and Adina need to get 6 to win, okay?
17: All right.
8: All right, here we go. 30 seconds on the clock. 6 gets a win, and good luck. On your marks, get set, go.
18: Opposite of stupid is being really...
17: smart.
18: Another word for garbage. You take out the...
17: trash.
18: Your bills are blank on the first.
17: Due.
18: Yes. If you're arrested, you say, I want my...
17: lawyer.
18: Not an arena, but a big what? Football is played at a huge what?
17: Stadium.
18: Yes. Kids are scared of the blank under their bed.
17: Monsters.
18: On Halloween, kids get what?
17: Candy.
8: Ooh, candy at the buzzer. Doesn't matter. You guys got the win today.
18: Good job, dude.
8: And so, good job.
17: Yeah.
8: You guys did it. And stadium kind of held you up for a second. Not an arena.
17: I know.
8: What were you thinking? Well, you're like...
17: I was just like, I have no idea.
8: You know, it'd be funny if that was one of the words on the list. No idea. I have no idea.
19: Right, yes.
8: Moving on. I have no idea what you're saying. You got it right. Congratulations. Adina, is that 2 wins now?
18: Yes,
16: look
18: it
16: at
18: is.
16: You.
8: Oh, my gosh.
17: Awesome.
8: She didn't know what to do, but let's go to Chili's and celebrate.
18: It's called a roll.
8: Yeah, she got a roll. All right. Congratulations and good job, you guys, here on Guess Words.
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0: Drop dead.
1: Now we go to Hollywood. What's happening in the dirt?
2: Most celebrities' kids are kind of bratty. Heidi Klum's son is the complete opposite. I'm going to share what she gifted him for his 21st birthday and his reaction to it. This will melt your heart. It's next in the Daily Dirt.

0: stars and even hockey veterans.
1: Wait, a National Hockey League?
0: No, a Nashville.
1: Oh, Nashville. Okay.
0: Hockey league.
1: Oh, like a beer league?
0: Exactly.
1: Yes.
0: It's yes, quite literally. Dierks Bentley is going to be in it, and former NHL star Mike Fisher, who also happens to be Carrie Underwood's husband.
1: I thought they split up.
0: Be in it.
1: Are they still together?
0: I thought they were.
1: Oh, maybe they are. Listen, she's.
0: She doesn't.
1: We should
0: like
1: know, right?
0: Yeah. Her going through a divorce. Juice. That's
1: I
0: that
1: know,
0: might
1: right?
0: be the juiciest thing ever to happen in her life. But Mike Fisher and Dierks Bentley will both be in it. A bunch of other guys, you know. So
1: shame
0: yes.
1: on me. They're still married.
0: Yes, yeah. I figure.
1: What am I talking about? I don't know why I thought they split up. Wow. Well, you know what? I'm glad they're married then.
0: Yeah. And then, of course, yeah, they're going to compete for a Stanley keg. Quite literally. So that's fun.
1: That's cool. That'd be fun. Yeah.
0: Heidi Klum's son just cashed in on a bet from 7 years ago. So his name is Henry. He just turned 21 years old, and waiting for him in the driveway was a red Ferrari.
1: What?
0: All because of this Mario Kart bet that he made with his stepdad when he was just 14 years old. And as mom and dad, they kept their word and got him the car. Listen to how grateful this kid is.
2: Oh my God.
3: Rocks. Early birthday present.
4: I can't believe it is that time. You've been waiting so many years.
5: Is this a 360?
6: Is it something?
7: It's beautiful.
8: Beautiful. It's amazing.
9: So you gotta be really careful.
10: Oh, yeah, of course.
11: Holy
12: yeah,
11: this thing is crazy.
12: Oh my God.
1: Yeah, what do you say to a gift like that?
13: Dude,
1: right?
13: This kid is like, he is the envy of every middle-aged man. I'm telling you right now. Like when he walked out of the door, even I saw the video and I was like, oh my God.
0: Oh my
1: yeah,
0: God.
1: So cool, right?
13: It's awesome.
1: He's like, also, mom, less bikini stuff.
13: Yeah.
1: Okay, I just kind of feel like we're at that age. Right? I'm 21. You look amazing, but it would be nice if I didn't see it all the time. It's like, well, you can keep dreaming about that. So enjoy your car. Drive away. That's really cool, man. Yeah. Good for him.
14: Apple will soon let customers lease an iPhone for $17.99 a month.
15: Ooh.
14: Yeah. Now when you drop your iPhone in the toilet, it's like, it's a rental.
0: I'm Medina. I'm Hay Morton, and that's your Daily Dirt.

0: up next in what's trending here on Hey Morton, there is a CIA officer who was arrested and now is getting in trouble because he's on trial. The Justice Department has reached a plea deal with this guy.
1: Oh.
0: I don't know if you remember what he stole, but when I tell you what you have access to as a CIA officer, your mind will be blown.
2: Oh, I'm sure of it.
0: Oh, and it's not what you think. When I tell you, you're going to be like, I am quitting my job. What's next here on Hey Morton?
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1: 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Meetings will be held at the Fernley Community Resource and Response Center, 695 East Main Street here in Fernley. 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

0: Dracula.
1: Here's what's trending, what you'll be talking about when you get into work. There's an old saying. I don't know if you've ever heard this saying, Adina. I know you probably have, D-Rock. Mess with the bull, get the horns.
2: That's right.
1: Heard that one, yeah. Yep. Well, this man found out the hard way. Man picked a fight with someone at a San Francisco beach. The man that was confronted walking his dog. And it turns out as he was walking his dog, he was confronted by this man who said, "What do you call me, a dog?" Something to that effect.
3: Okay.
1: The problem is, he started a fight with a current martial arts teacher and ex-Marine.
3: All right.
1: The man's name is James Hidalgo, and he was just taking his dog for a walk until this smart aleck decided to pick a fight.
4: He said, "Are you calling me a dog?" Because I had a dog, I guess. And I said, "I don't know what you're talking about." And then he came in and tried to punch me, so then I pinned him down to the ground.
1: Yeah.
2: What?
1: Took him down. Worst part of it is someone nearby with their camera out.
3: Of course.
1: Captured it all and gave it to the New York Post.
3: Of course.
4: Yes. I pinned him down to the ground till the cops got here. I was in the United States Marine Corps, so I always know that there's protocols to all this.
1: So also, James Hidalgo was standing on the beach in handcuffs. And they were both men were handcuffed. He had no problem with it because, like he said, he knows that there's protocol.
3: Sure, yeah.
1: And
4: you just have to let the professionals deal with what they deal. Imagine a nanny with their kid here. Like, what is she going to do? He's a built guy, and then he knew that he could just probably intimidate 90% of the people today. He just ran into the wrong person.
3: I wouldn't have bet this went down, and he was just very calm, like, "Hey, dude, look, I don't want to fight with you."
1: He was exactly like that.
3: That's awesome.
1: The video is not close enough for you to hear anything. But you see the fight start to happen, and he just kind of wraps the guy up, folds him up, and gets on the ground. And the guy's trying to struggle to get away, and he's just holding him tight, like, no.
3: Just looking like laundry.
1: Yeah, call the cops. We're going to, this guy's down for the count. So, yeah. You know, the worst part of that is you can only struggle for so long before you're exhausted.
3: Exactly.
1: Yeah. And then you got to lay there and know that you're wrapped up, you're going to get in trouble, and you don't have the energy to get out of it. And so now it's just awkward. You just laying there like a... I can't say the B word.
3: Right.
1: Think you know what I mean. Hey, wrong dude.
3: Yeah.
1: Yeah. The Justice Department has reached a tentative plea deal with former CIA official David Rush. When I am about to reveal to you about being a CIA agent, what's available to you will blow your mind. Now you're like, ooh, what is it? Eavesdropping on phone calls, secret jets thing. Mm-mm-mm. Way better. David was busted with 33 gold bars, $2 million in cash, and 35 luxury watches in his home.
3: What?
1: Yes.
5: It's really sort of unbelievable if he spent any time at all at the CIA, and it sounds like he did, that he could have basically fooled them for all of this time.
1: Yeah, he had got away with it for a long time.
2: God.
1: He also claimed a bunch of 744 hours of military leave on his timesheet. That's where the red flag started going up. He got around $77,000 in compensation and was honorably discharged.
2: Oh.
1: But apparently he made several requests to the government when he was working for the CIA. This is according to the FBI.
3: Okay.
1: For large amounts of foreign currency and tens of millions of dollars of gold bars for work-related expenses.
3: AKA vacation.
2: Oh, wow.
1: No, probably saying he was doing an undercover sting or something.
3: Right, yeah.
1: And so they gave him all this foreign currency, and they have gold bars you can check out at the CIA.
3: That's just crazy to me, dude. I'm sorry. Yeah.
1: Like, your boss is sweating you because you want to take the company truck with the welding equipment.
3: Yeah.
1: Home for the weekend. This guy took 33 gold bars and large amounts of foreign currency, and the employer was unable to identify the intended use of these funds. So they just said, okay, check it out. Just be sure and bring it back.
2: What?
1: And he did not. Since 2015.
3: That's crazy.
2: Oh, and no one was like, hey, what happened?
1: No, finally.
3: You know, eventually,
1: I thought we had 100 gold bars. How come there's only 67? Yeah. Where did they go? I don't know. I think, didn't David Rush take some gold? I think he did. Check when he checked it out.
2: Wow.
1: Yes.
2: He got greedy. Dang,
1: he
2: man.
1: Did. And you know what he could have done? He could have used that as collateral to buy homes and do other things.
3: Totally, yeah.
1: Where he didn't spend it. He just put it up as collateral.
3: Right.
2: Dang.
1: Yeah. And a lot of flexing on Instagram, probably.
2: Oh, yeah.
1: Probably not.
3: That'll do it.
1: But, dude, you're not getting away with the CIA. I didn't know they had that kind of stuff you could check out.
3: Yeah, that's crazy.
1: Yeah, I'm going to need 33 gold bars, about $2 to $4 million in Canadian foreign currency. I got something going down in Vegas this weekend. I can't tell you about it, but it's big.
0: A California man was recently sentenced to 4 years in prison for allegedly stealing $1,000 worth of Pokemon cards. But if his cellmate asks, he killed a guy.
1: Yes. All right. I'm Rick, and now you know what's trending here on Hey More.

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0: And now a little tease, what's coming up next in our Hollywood Dirt.
1: Bebe Rexha is shooting her shot with Drake, and this will give you secondhand embarrassment. It's next in the Daily Dirt.

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0: about to experience secondhand embarrassment thanks to BB Rexha shooting her shot at Drake.
1: Oh, no.
0: I can't wait to play this for you in just a minute. But first, this is really cool. Sometimes when celebrities do big things, you kind of feel like, maybe they're just doing it for the, like, for the look of it all.
1: PR.
0: Yeah. But Christian Bale is quite literally trying to save lives. And it's really cool. He created a foster care village. It's about an hour outside of Los Angeles. And it basically, the goal is to keep siblings entering the foster care system together, which isn't always guaranteed.
2: Right.
0: It has like 12 furnished homes and a bunch of like cool stuff for everybody. And he said at the site when it was ribbon cutting, he said, it's our job to turn their heartbreak and their pain into love and hope and a sense of future.
1: Dang, like, dude, you make me cry.
2: That's awesome, amazing. Dude. Yeah.
1: That is amazing. Imagine, from whatever reason, legal or tragedy or whatever, you're not with your folks, and the one person in the world who you have that left with has to go to another house.
2: Your sibling, yeah, dude.
1: Yeah. Wow. Good for him, man.
0: BB Rexha is shooting her shot at Drake, and you are about to experience what I call secondhand embarrassment when you hear this, and then when I reveal what else happened. Here is what she said.
3: I recently slid into Drake's DM. I was like, I am your dream girl. I'm Albanian. I got a fat I got my own thing going on for me. And I don't even think he saw it. Or he saw it and just ignored it. Drake didn't want me. Champagne poppy. It's okay because I like Prosecco.
0: Okay. You're like, okay. I mean, listen, he probably didn't see it. This is funny. What's worse is this isn't the first time. Because her first very awkward Drake moment happened actually once at a Grammys party. She called him daddy as he was just walking back, like, by her.
1: Okay.
0: And his security team came over to tell her, do not call him that.
2: Stop it.
0: Oh, my God. To then follow it up with a slide to the DMs.
1: Here's the thing. Yes, it's embarrassing and it's cringy, right?
2: Right.
1: But she can't really complain, because Drake could turn around and be like, are you really complaining I didn't get back to you? I was shamed at a Super Bowl halftime show. Okay? So just take a seat. Also, hold my beer.
2: She may have a better shot, like, if she didn't sing to him. Like, it seems like she's the type that was, hey, babe. Like, what are
1: da,
2: you
1: da,
2: doing?
1: Da, da, da.
2: Yeah, it's all a jingle.
1: I'm single. Yeah. You're like, okay. Maybe not do the McDonald's jingle. Oh,
2: show tunes.
4: 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What? So we don't know the gender, but we do know who's getting custody.
0: I'm Medina Onay-Morton, and that's your Daily Dirt.
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play a game. On Tuesdays, we play a game where we just give you real words and we give you fake words. And all you have to do is tell us whether they're real or fake. Our phone number is 866-570-1903. Call and play our game. You get three right, you win. Three wrong, you're out. And sometimes we'll give you a little bonus to see, you know, if you can work your way around that. So, good luck. And play along. See how well you do. Do you know big words? We'll find out next. It's What You Say right here on Hey Morton. Good luck, you guys.

0: sometimes it's hard to know whether a word is real or fake because there are so many syllables. But today, we're going to put that to the test. All you have to do is tell me whether or not a word is real or fake. We call it... Miguel is waiting patiently to play, and we're excited to have you on. Miguel, how are you today?
1: Good morning. I'm great.
0: All right. Well, this is a fun game. Have you ever played before? Have you ever heard it?
1: Yes, I have.
0: How do you do?
1: You give a definition, and if it's real, you say real, or if it's not, it's fake.
0: All right. Let's get to it. Here's your first word. You have 5 seconds to answer once I read you the definition. The word is autolatry. Autolatry. Excessive admiration or worship of oneself. Autolatry. Real or fake?
1: Fake.
0: Nope. That's a real word.
2: Oh.
0: All right. Well, you not know that was real either?
2: No.
0: Yeah, sounds fake. I know. All right. Here's your next one. Noctilucidity. Noctilucidity. A sudden burst of clear thinking occurring late at night. Middle of the night, you get that 3 a.m. noctilucidity. Real or fake?
1: I'm going to go with real.
0: No, that is a fake word.
3: Sounds like it could have been real.
0: Yeah, well, we all get it, right?
1: Right.
0: Sitting there going, what am I doing with my life? All right, here we go. Here's the next word. Chronesthesia. Chronesthesia, a heightened awareness of time seeming to pass unusually quickly or slowly.
1: Real. I'm going to go with real on that one.
0: No.
3: No.
0: Three strikes. You want to go double or nothing. So double or nothing.
1: Let's go double or nothing.
0: All right. So if you're wrong, you got to yell out the window, I'm an idiot. Okay?
1: That's got it.
0: There's got to be some stakes on the side here. All right. Here we go. Here is your word. Formication. Not fornication with an N. Formication with an M like Michael. Formication. The sensation of insects crawling on or under the skin. Real or fake?
1: That sounds real.
0: That's real!
3: Right.
0: Not an idiot. Not an idiot.
1: Yeah.
0: Well, the double or nothing really paid off today. Formication is a thing.
3: Wow.
0: Yeah, we've all had it like, ooh. I felt like I had just bugs crawling all over under my skin. Yeah, formication. It's kind of that feeling you get sometimes you're trying to fall asleep and you're like, I just can't. You ever had that? Or you get a

0: bad sunburn. And later it feels like that.
1: Yes. Yeah. Formication. Oh.
0: Miguel, you can relate with us any moment. He's like, not me, man. I'm not weird. Sorry. He's like, I just won. I say no more.
2: Yeah. Right, right, right.
0: Hey, congratulations. You did a great job today. And it was fun having you play our game. You did really good.
3: Do you have trash you need to get rid of? The city of Fernley is excited to once again host the mayor's free recycling day at the out-of-town park, 6-acre lot behind the rodeo grounds on September 19th. 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

0: 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Fallon, Reno, Friendly Sparks, Nevada, and surrounding.
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2: 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Hey guys, I'm Justin.

0: let's do this. Call us and tell us how your day started off wrong.
1: Oh, man.
2: Ooh. I know those days.
0: Yeah. It's Monday, yeah, and you're trying to hurry and get out the door.
2: Nothing's working.
0: Yes. And we'll choose someone to win. You could choose your prize. Belmont Park, or you could go to Capital Beer Fest. Obviously, 21 or over for that.
2: Yeah.
0: 866-570-1903. That's our phone number. 866-570-1903. Did you try and start out the day and already it's gone downhill?
1: Oh, what
0: spilled coffee, don't have enough gas, oh, running late, ate, burned your food, hot water wasn't working. What happened? You get ready for the day and it's not working for you. All right. 866-570-1903. Call us and tell us how your day started off wrong. Got off on the wrong foot. Next here on Hey Morton.

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1: Okay, well, I hope you like my mix.
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0: can't you sleep? Thought it would be fun to do a radio bit. And here's what the radio bit is. Call us and tell us how your day got off on the wrong foot already.
1: Oh, man.
0: It's when you get a left turn in the morning, because the morning has to kind of go smooth. When it's not happening, you're like, oh Monday, I hate you. Oh, bad. And I've had those days. So, 866-570-1903. We'll start up with Tiana, because she's not eligible to win, but it would be fun to rub it in. Tiana.
2: Yes.
0: Well, what's going wrong on your day?
2: Well, it's the opposite. It was finally a good Monday. My daughter's two. We're working on potty training, and it's been hard for me. But this morning, she used the toilet, letting me know. And then my 17-year-old usually also has a hair problem when she's getting ready to go. She's in high school. And we all left perfectly fine. It was like my actual first good morning.
0: Yeah.
3: Good job. Good for you.
0: Okay. It does exist out there.
3: Yeah.
0: That's good.
3: Way to rub it in.
2: Yes.
0: Yeah, so rub it in to all these people on hold right here. And they're like,
4: I don't think that's fair. I tried the best I can.
0: Tiana, thank you for the dose of positivity. We're going to let you go and keep that roll happening.
3: Yeah,
0: don't give that up. All right. Who out there is having the worst day already? Day got off on the wrong foot. Mikey's on the phone. Is it Mikey? Good morning.
5: Good morning. How are you guys doing today?
0: Well, maybe better than you. Let's find out. What's going wrong today already?
5: So I woke up this morning, and I'm getting ready to start my day. And, of course, I jump in the shower, and no hot water.
6: Oh.
5: So there's no hot water, so I'm taking a cold shower, getting ready. And then I go to, okay, I'm a little behind, but I'm like, okay. And then I go to check the coffee pot, and I forgot to make coffee the night before. So I got to do that all over. So now I'm like 10 minutes behind again.
6: Oh,
0: and they're waiting for it to go.
5: Then I'm looking for my work shoes, and I can't find them because they're safety shoes. They're steel-toed shoes.
0: Okay, yeah.
5: And so I'm like, I can't find my shoes. I'm in the dark looking at my phone, looking with my phone, because I don't want to wake up my wife because she's still sleeping, you know, because I get up early. And what happened is she spent yesterday cleaning the house, and she just moved my shoes.
6: Oh.
5: And she didn't know that. So it took me like 20 minutes just to find the shoes. But they're where she always puts them. I just forgot because I always do something else.
0: Because you don't put them where they go.
6: Oh, my God.
0: Yeah, you know what's crazy, funny? For people
5: I was about 20 minutes behind.
0: Guys that wake up early, you do have your spot. Guys, girls, whoever. If you wake up early, you do have your spot where you're basically keeping your stuff.
6: Oh yeah,
0: you know, that's your get ready area.
3: Yeah, dude.
0: Yeah. And it can't be disturbed because there's such a, if you have to get up early in the dark, there's such a routine.
3: Yeah, for sure. Yeah.
0: All right, hold on, Mikey. Yeah, that's a rough one.
3: Yeah.
0: Samantha's up. What happened, Samantha?
7: Hi, good morning.
0: Your day got started on the wrong foot.
7: Yes, I just bought a new house, which is amazing. I'm very happy. However, because I just moved in last night, I could not find my deodorant. I could not find any of my grading papers. Nothing. So let's pray that the heat's not bad today so I don't stink out all my students.
0: You're a teacher? Yeah. What grade do you teach?
7: I teach freshmen in college.
3: Oh, that's even crazier.
0: Yeah, I was going to say, if it was high school, they don't smell anything. They already smell.
3: They have their own, yeah.
0: Sure. But, yeah, freshmen in college, wow. And what are you teaching them today?
7: I teach public speaking, so today they're giving their first speeches of the semester.
0: Oh, boy.
1: Don't listen, stand next to them.
0: Listen, there's going to be a lot of nervous sweat, and it's not going to be yours. Don't worry about that.
3: She might skate away.
0: Yeah. Couldn't find, you're like, where did I put my deodorant? And you're thinking, well, maybe I could swing into the grocery store and get a travel one for my car.
3: A little small one?
0: Yeah.
7: Maybe I'll ask a student for an extra.
0: Yeah, there you go. Anyone got any deodorant stick? All right, cool. All right, Samantha, hold on. That's good, and good luck to the students. Liz, what happened to get your day started on the wrong foot?
8: Oh, I had a couple of things go wrong this morning. For starters, my internet went out last night, so my alarm clock is connected to that,
0: okay. And
8: that didn't go off this morning. And then I found out that my husband used the last coffee pod yesterday, so he didn't remind me that I needed to go get some coffee. And then the third was my teenager forgot to press start on the dryer last night, so the whole load of laundry was still wet this morning.
0: You know what? You are one more catastrophe from calling in.
3: Yeah, dude.
0: Going, you know what? I'm canceling Monday today. Yes. I'll be back tomorrow.
3: That's round for a day off.
0: It really is.
8: Exactly. Yeah. Yeah. I already threw my hands up in the air.
0: Yeah. What do you do, Liz?
8: I'm a stay-at-home mom.
0: Oh, well, you know what? At least, well, you can't really call into that. You're already at work.
3: Now you're just in it.
8: I know. You can't. No. You pretty much have to just kind of push through.
0: Oh, my gosh. Well, you get that laundry under control here in a second, and we'll be right back. Let's talk to Kimberly. Kimberly.
1: Good morning.
0: Good morning. Your day got started on the wrong foot. What happened?
1: It sure did. When my alarm went off, instead of hitting snooze, I turned the alarm off. And when I finally rolled over and realized what time it was, I had 6 minutes to get 5 kids up, ready, and out the door. So
0: this is how Lunchables got created.
1: Yeah, it got really crazy, but I got them all up and ready. And when I took the little guy out to his bus driver reminded me of the pickup time and let me know that I was 1 minute late. And I just kind of threw my hands up like,
0: you know,
1: we're lucky we're here.
0: Yeah. You know what? You have no idea, sir.
3: Right.
0: Okay. I'm sorry. I didn't know the troops were marching today. So.
3: You got to know, leaving her house looked like Home Alone, basically.
0: You know what? Just for the fun of it, I'm praying that today's photo day at school. So those kids are, because you know that hair's got to be jacked up.
1: No, that was Friday.
0: Okay. Okay. Yeah. Wow. All right.
6: Oh, 5 kids, 6 minutes.
0: That's getting a lecture from a school bus driver.
3: I don't want to hear that.
0: And listen, they're here, okay? Yeah. They're your problem.
1: Yeah.
9: Yes. Do you have trash you need to get rid of? The city of Fernley is excited to once again host the mayor's free recycling day at the out-of-town park, 6-acre lot behind the rodeo grounds on September 19th. The community is invited to come out from 8 a.m. to noon or until bins are full. 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
0: Okay, tell us what's coming up next in the dirt.
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0: this is such a random coupling. I'm going to share who is hanging out together. I can't even put my mind to even the idea of these two people together, but I'll share it in a minute. First, wow, Judge Judy is officially hanging up the grass.
1: Are you saying it because I was giving you a hard time? Oh, I'm sorry. But it is Judge Judy.
0: Judge Judy.
1: Yeah.
0: She is hanging it up. At least on camera, she is reportedly retiring from on-camera work with the final episode of Judy Justice, which will air, I guess, later this month or next month. But she's not disappearing altogether. Because I don't know if you guys have seen these AI Judge Judy babies. They're like little miniature Judge Judy people.
1: That hasn't made
0: glasses.
1: It to my feed, thankfully.
0: Okay. Well, it kind of sounds like this when they're saying her like little catchphrases and little. Take a listen.
1: No.
2: I am Judge Judy, and I am here because I am sick and tired of your excuses. I'm the boss, applesauce. Class is in session. Pay attention. I am here for one thing, absolute justice.
3: All the quotables.
1: Yeah. I wish I could be around her when her grandkids ignore her saying stuff.
0: I know, right?
3: Because she's using all of them on them. You know
1: yes.
3: That.
1: I'm the boss, applesauce. Yeah. Like, Grandma, stop. I don't care. Wait a minute. I'm in. Right?
0: Yeah. Right?
1: The grandkids are not paying attention.
3: Right.
0: So yeah. Her next project is called Judyverse. And it's going to be this like animated series inspired by those viral AI videos that I'm talking about. And so she's ready to turn that into like a real show?
1: You know why I don't think they could do a Judyverse thing that kids would ever watch animated? Maybe on like Adult Swim.
3: Yeah. Maybe, yeah.
1: Because it's not Judy that's the problem. It's the people that are in court and why they're there.
3: Correct.
1: You don't want that in a kid's show.
0: Oh, yeah. Yeah.
1: So you were sleeping with her at her house. Well, she stole my CDs. You're like, what?
3: And why are you suing for $100?
1: Right. That ain't kid stuff. Yeah.
0: This is the strangest coupling I have seen in the last 5 years. The other day, these two people were photographed arriving at Taylor Swift's Tribeca apartment. Now, Taylor Swift was not at this apartment, so it's just a vacant apartment for her friends, I guess, to drop by and use. So it's even more suspicious when Dakota Johnson and Machine Gun Kelly walked in together to said apartment, spent several hours there, hung out clearly, and then walked out together and got in the same car together.
1: Now, we'd like to think it's all a hookup, but for all we know, they're waiting for friends to get to a restaurant or something they needed somewhere. And they're like, we could just go to Taylor's loft. Just chill. Want some drinks?
3: Maybe.
1: Yeah.
3: Maybe.
0: How totally do they possible. Even know each other is the question. Why would they even be in the same friend group?
1: I got to be honest with you. This is a funny thing I'm going to say to you, an odd thing. There are so many behind the scenes friendships. There are parties. There's a level of life. And I feel like the Diddy thing kind of exposed the lower part of that.
3: Oh, yeah.
1: But there's this like, I was at Beach Club in Montauk, then in the Hamptons, then here, then here. And those people kind of travel in a bubble around together.
0: Mm-hmm.
1: They're
0: yeah.
1: in Sun Valley in the wintertime, or now it's Deer Valley, right? And mm-hmm. so they go to these places. We don't see it.
3: Right.
1: Yellowstone Club.
3: Right.
0: Yeah.
1: Like, they're all at Yellowstone Club, a private ski resort. We don't see it, but they're all hanging.
3: Right.
1: Yeah.
0: So odd.
1: It is odd coupling, isn't it?
0: Like,
1: who do you think she would be with?
0: I mean, honestly, it was strange that she was with Chris Martin. That blew my mind alone. So I don't see her with anybody. I don't know. I see her with like some lawyer guy that nobody knows of. Like,
1: yeah, I could see
0: what
1: that.
0: What I'm thinking, not Machine Gun Kelly? I don't know.
1: Very cool, man. That's a cool couple.
4: Health officials in Wisconsin have issued a warning that pizza purchased at Famous Yeti's Pizza may have been contaminated with THC. Though, if you're headed to Famous Yeti's Pizza, you're probably already contaminated with THC.
0: I'm Medina on Hit Mart.

0: It's our phone prank, the phone jib. I'm about to call Diane. She works for Flyover Services. They do skywriting. You know, like have a message.
1: Okay.
0: And I'm going to have her do skywriting for a proposal until I find out how much it is. And then I'm going to have her like trying to help me abbreviate the proposal so I can afford it. Because I can't afford the full letters. But maybe we can do something a little hybrid there, okay?
2: So that's 5, 6, 7. So that's 17. So what's 17 times 50?
3: 17 times 50, that's
2: going to
3: put you at $850.
2: Oh, okay. See, that's too much. How about this? R, then I heart you, Mary, just M-A-R. Just put mare me, M-A-R-M-E. Oh. That's 1, 2, 3, 4, 5, 6, 7, 8, 9. That's 9. So how much is that?
3: 9 times 50, that is going to be 450. So we cut it about in half.
2: About $450. Okay, so that's good. So R, I heart you, M-A-R-M-E.
3: All right.
4: That is the worst.
0: I end up with like nothing.
1: It's an acronym.
0: Hope she gets it. It's our phone prank, the phone jib. But next here on Hey Morton.

0: go up and write in the sky.
1: Oh, yeah, cool. Yeah.
0: And I'm going to say, I'd like to do a proposal. How much will it cost to skywrite that? When I find out how much, I'm going to have to start cutting some letters out. So we're going to go from a proposal down to about a personalized plate. Oh. Get ready. It's our phone prank. The phone, Jibba.
2: Hi, Flyover Services. This is Diane.
0: Hi, Diane. Yeah, this is Rick. I'm calling you because I want to book you guys for skywriting, but I wanted to get some prices real quick, if that's okay. I'm working on a budget, and I want to propose to my girlfriend with a special message.
2: Oh, that sounds great. All right. And what is your budget? What would you like to try to say?
0: Well, I really want to know is how much it's going to cost.
2: Okay, so you just tell me where you want to do it and tell me what you want to say in the message, because obviously there's cost, and okay. You can go from there.
0: Okay, basically what I wanted to do it on a Saturday afternoon, and we'll just be right downtown, and what I wanted it to say was, "Dear Rachel, I love you. Will you please marry me, Rick?"
2: Okay. That sounds good. Let me go ahead and do a quick calculation. It's about $50 per letter. So let's see what we got here.
0: It is?
2: Yeah, $50 per letter.
0: Oh, my God. Okay, well, that's going to be outside my budget there. What if we cut it down? Just take out dear and just have Rachel, I heart you, like I heart you, the letter U. So what's that? 1, 2, 3, 4, 5, 6, 7, 8, 9, 10. I heart you. Marry me. So that's 5, 6, 7. So that's 17. So what's 17
2: times 50? 17 times 50, that's going to put you at $850.
0: Oh, okay. See, that's too much. How about this? R, then I heart you, marry, just M-A-R. Just put marry me, M-A-R-M-E. So that's 1, 2, 3, 4, 5, 6, 7, 8, 9. That's 9. So how much is that?
2: 9 times 50, that is going to be 450. So we
0: okay.
2: Cut it about in half.
0: About $450. Okay, so that's good. So R, I heart you, M-A-R-M-E.
2: All right. So let's see, $450 for the lettering. Mm-hmm. So the cost downtown for the flight is going to be $50 to go up, $50 to go down for the plane, and then the $450... All right, so it looks like the total is going to come out to $597.95.
0: Oh, see, that totally breaks my budget. I have around $320, but I figured I could borrow extra. But okay, let's do this. Just put R, then a space, M-A-R, then M-E. So it'll say R, mar, me.
2: R, mar, me.
0: Right, R, marry me.
2: Can I be honest with you?
0: Yeah.
2: The message that you're trying to convey is not something that she might understand.
0: I think she's going to understand. What else could it mean?
2: It looks like a name to me. Richard Marmy? I mean...
0: Well, it doesn't say Richard. It just says R.
2: R. Marmy? I don't even know what that means.
0: It means Rachel marry me. You wouldn't get that? If I was there with a ring and your name was Rachel, you wouldn't look up at that and be Rachel marry me.
2: Yeah. Listen, hon, it's really sweet, but what you're trying to do is just not going to really convey
0: it. I think our Marmy nails it. You don't think so?
2: No, and I don't know her, but as a woman, I mean...
0: What woman doesn't want to see their name written in the sky? No, every woman
2: not
0: would.
2: Not her name, though. That's our Marmy.
0: Our Marmy is Rachel marry me. Who? That's okay. Unique.
2: Well, if she sees it that way, I mean, if she loves you, I guess it won't matter,
0: Could you
2: but,
0: just write this? Could you just write in the sky... I, then J-I-B-B-A-U, I-Jibba-U.
2: I-Jibba-U,
0: yeah.
2: How's she going to get that? I don't understand.
0: It's when, you make a prank call on someone and you jibba them, like me right now.
2: Oh, my God.
0: It's the phone jibba. It's Rick. It's not freaking
2: out. Oh, my God. I was getting so frustrated.
0: That's funny. Come on, our Marmy. It's very romantic.
2: Well, good luck with that.
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0: 101.3 FM, my biggest little radio. I am Middays with Jamie. It is Way Back Wednesday. So we'll be throwing in some Way Back Wednesday hits from the whole show. That's 50s, 60s, 70s, and 80s. And of course, 1 hour of Way Back Wednesday hits coming up at 12 noon. It is high school football with the Fernley Caros. 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And go Vaqueros. So here are some other topics I'll talk about today, like the five things you should never share with ChatGPT, the most difficult songs to sing at karaoke, and Baby Got Back is not one. People are making restaurant reservations to eat alone. What TV show got canceled on a massive cliffhanger that still frustrates you to this day? The Emmys, Jean Smart and Matthew Rhys made history, and Taylor Swift made a cameo. The biggest victim in the emergence of AI is guys named AI. California ran out of license plate numbers. It's 2026 and an army's new secret weapon is stealth horses. Criminal today, police are looking for thieves with a fat chicks only written on their SUV. And then good news, a homeless piano player goes viral and a hotel's incredible response to a stuffed lost animal. Or a lost stuffed animal. So all that and more, keep it right here on 101.3 FM, My Biggest Little Radio.
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101.3 FM, my biggest little radio. I am Middays with Jamie. The Fernley Branch Library is having their homeschool hangout today from 12:30 to 2 p.m. at the Fernley Branch Library. Also, the Fernley Branch Library presents Stargazing, brought to you by Dr. Thomas Herrings and volunteers in the Jack C. Davis Observatory at Western Nevada College. There'll be hot refreshments to keep you warm, happening on this Friday, September 18th at 7 p.m. That, again, is at the Fernley Branch Library. Okay, so did you watch the Emmys? Well, Mariska Hargitay hosted the Emmys last night, or the night before last. She was the first woman to do it in 15 years. Apple TV led with 28 wins, and 14 of those went to Widow's Bay, which set a new record for most won by a comedy series. Here are some of the highlights. Mariska's pre-recorded opening segment included a cameo from New York Knicks star Jalen Brunson, as she sang a parody of I Love Rock and Roll titled I Love TV Screens. And then Nicole Kidman playfully argued with Mariska during their opening monologue when she tried to recreate Nicole's AMC ad. Sarah Michelle Gellar and David Boreanaz mocked the cancellation of the Buffy the Vampire Slayer sequel series that was in development early this year by saying the fans will never know if Buffy and Angel ever ended up together. Nick Offerman joked that his first job was an erotic house painter. Taylor Swift made a cameo in a pre-recorded Law & Order sketch where Detective Olivia Benson and the team tried to figure out if Taylor would be at the Emmys. Taylor's cat, Olivia Benson, made an appearance too. Jean Smart made history with her win for Best Actress in a Comedy Series for Hacks Season 5. She's the first woman to win an Emmy for every season of a show. Allison Janney and Jean both won their 8th career Emmy, which put them in the 4-way tie for the all-time record for most acting wins. Julia Louis-Dreyfus and Cloris Leachman also have 8. Matthew Rhys became the first person to win Best Lead Actor in 3 genres. He previously won for drama for The Americans, then won for comedy for Widow's Bay and limited series for The Beast and Me. Michael J. Fox received a standing ovation as he accepted the Bob Hope Humanitarian Award. Sally Field honored Dolly Parton, and Reba McEntire performed a cover of Our Past and Memories. Macaulay Culkin, Annie Murphy, Dan Levy honored their mom, Catherine O'Hara, to introduce the In Memoriam segment. Noah Kahan performed Simon Garfunkel's Bridge Over Troubled Water. And of course, Macaulay had a joke that she also forgot him at least twice. Jacqueline Smith, Kate Jackson, Cheryl Ladd reunited to celebrate the 50th anniversary of Charlie's Angels. The award for Wild's Look of the Night goes to Hack star Megan Salter, who dressed up as an Emmy. Oh, the award for the worst dress goes to Shailene Woodley, because what was it that she was wearing? I don't even know. Well, I'll go ahead and go pay the bills, get you back music right here on 101.3 FM.

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1: 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The Mayor's Free Recycle Day happening on Saturday, September 19th from 8 a.m. to 12 p.m. or until the bins are full at the Fernley Out-of-Town Park, the six-acre lot behind the rodeo grounds. For more information, call April at 775-784-9858. The Community Minute is brought to you by the Fernley Chamber of Commerce. Meetings will be held at the Fernley Community Resource and Response Center, 695 East Main Street here in Fernley. The meetings are every Tuesday morning. Doors open at 7 a.m. The meeting begins at 7:30 a.m.
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I am Middays with Jamie. Your current temperature outside here in Fernley is currently 71 degrees outside and sunny. Your high today expected to be around 80 degrees.

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0: Vegas Little Radio. I am Middays with Jamie. The Mayor's Free Recycling Day happening on Saturday, September 19th from 8 a.m. to 12 p.m. or until the bins are full. Happening at the Friendly Out of Town Park, the 6-acre lot behind the rodeo grounds. If you have any questions, please call 775-784-9858. So here are the news stories making the rounds right now. A man from the UK who spent more than a decade homeless found a permanent home and national recognition after a video of him playing piano in a church went viral. His name is Rice Wynn Jones, and he did an awesome rendition of Bohemian Rhapsody. Not only that, but Rice also performed a charity show back in July, and he's raised around $54,000 to help fight homelessness. In Kenya, a 22-year-old entrepreneur named Nora Kamathi has created a robotic hand that can translate a teacher's voice into sign language for deaf students. So the students can be taught even if the teacher doesn't know sign language. Each robotic hand is a 3D printed from recycled plastic litter and only costs $350. They can last 3 years without maintenance, and they've already sold 78 units. And then a young girl left her childhood stuffed animal named Rosie at a Four Seasons hotel back in Italy. A staff found her and gave her the full VIP treatment before sending her home. They even included a long handwritten letter from Rosie, along with a photo shoot of Rosie at the hotel. Well, I'm going to go ahead and go up in the bills to get you back music right here on 101.3 FM, my biggest little radio.
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0: 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I am Middays with Jamie. Get ready to head over to the Fernley Branch Library for the homeschool hangout from 12:30 to 2 p.m. That's every Wednesday from 12:30 to 2 p.m. It's the homeschool hangout happening at the Fernley Branch Library. Let them know you heard about it right here on 101.3 FM, my biggest little radio. The Emmys honored the best in TV and streaming last night, and some viewers made mental notes of the shows they'd like to check out. But some of us still refuse to watch anything until the entire series is over because they've been burned by shows being abruptly canceled. Someone asked the internet, what TV show got canceled on a massive cliffhanger that still frustrates you to this day? And here are some of the most popular responses. Pushing Daisies, Mindhunter, Santa Clarita Diet, someone said. I'll never forgive Netflix. Another said, I love how so many of you feel as salty as I do, and this is the funniest response. I will be upset over this until the day I die, then I'll probably continue to be upset until after death. Quantum Leap, it was more frustrating and vague than anything. The Last Man on Earth, quote, I need closure. Carnival, 20 years later, and it still makes people upset. Dead Like Me, Dirk Gently's Holistic Detective Agency. The OA, quote, this is the most heartbreaking cancellation in history. Never been so invested in a story. It was unique, unpredictable, and exciting. Chaos, never get used to anything on Netflix. My Name is Earl. Glow, sad it only needed a few more episodes to tidy it up. Alf, they did a TV movie to fix the ending, but there was no advertising for it, and I don't know anyone that actually saw it. Game of Thrones, someone joked it ended after season 6 when Dany was heading to Westeros. Ugh. And then Shadow and Bone, it was popular and had all the awards, but was still canceled before it concluded. I think my worst one for me is never getting to have an official ending to A Year in the Life with Gilmore Girls. They ended with a cliffhanger, and I really want to know who the baby dad is. I really do. Well, I'm going to go ahead and go pay the bills, get you back music right here on 101.3 FM, my biggest little radio.
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0: 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I am Middays with Jamie's High School Football from the Vaqueros. 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And go Vaqueros. So it's not that uncommon to ask for the host at a restaurant for a table for one. You could be on a break from work, visiting the area, or just single and not in the mood to cook. But it might feel a little strange to make a reservation for one. And a new restaurant trends report, a reservation for one are becoming more common, with data showing they're up 22% over the previous year. In general, making reservations on Tuesdays is up 15%, which is also the largest increase of any day of the week. Making breakfast reservations for the 9 a.m. hour is the most increasingly popular time slot, up 19%. The next largest increases are 10 a.m. and 4 p.m. for early bird dinner reservations, both up 15%. Also, since people love talking about tipping, according to the report, the average full-service restaurant tip is 19.2%, which is on par with the previous year. They've been steady between 19% and 20% for 8 years now. And tips at quick service places are also remained at a flat 15.8%. Overall, the quick service average is down 1% over the past 8 years. Overall, tipping is the highest in the Midwest and the lowest in California and Washington. And then I was kind of hoping that the future license plate numbers would include emojis, but I guess we're not there just yet. A few days ago, California ran out of license plate numbers for the first time in over 46 years. Back in 1980, the California switched to a format that was number 3 letters, then 3 numbers, so 7 digits altogether. And almost all the combinations have now been used, but rather than get creative with emojis or add another digit, they're just mirroring the old sequence. New plates in California will be 3 numbers, 3 letters, then a number. 7 digits is reverse of the previous format. A spokesperson for the California DMV says each configuration has over 100 million plate combinations. The new one is expected to last 40 years based on historic data. Well, I'm going to go ahead and go pay the bills, get you back music right here on 101.3 FM, My Biggest Little Radio.
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0: 101.3 FM, my biggest little radio. I am Middays with Jamie. The Mayor's Free Recycle Day happening on September 19th from 8 a.m. to 12 p.m. or until the bins are full at the Friendly Out of Town Park, the 6-acre lot behind the rodeo grounds. If you have any questions, call April at 775-784-9858. So is it too late to require AI to be spelled with periods like an initial name? Your friendly neighborhood, Alan, you know, Al would appreciate if you would make that happen. You may have already noticed it's easy to confuse AI, that's AL, with the non-initialized version of AI for artificial intelligence. According to a new report, it's becoming a headache for many Al's and their businesses, like a place called Al's Attire in San Francisco. That shop provides analog services like tailoring and custom clothing, but apparently some customers think there's some kind of AI bot involved. The owner says that little lowercase L can look exactly like capital I, and my entire human identity depends on one very small line. He jokes, Al can shorten an answer, and Al can shorten your trousers. Most mainstream websites like Google and LinkedIn use a sans serif font that makes the capital I look exactly like a lowercase L because it drops the small strokes that set them apart. Several Owls have joked about starting a support group over this. And here's a friendly reminder that ChatGPT is not your friend and that everything you type into AI bot is a semi-public conversation. It's because they use your conversations to train future models, which means they have to store all your stuff somewhere. And it's not just ChatGPT, it's Gemini, Copilot, and Claude 2. It's all of them. So according to privacy experts, here are five things you should never share with an AI bot. Personally identifiable information. Don't use your name, address, phone number, or social security number. Intimate details, you shouldn't be sharing sensitive information about your relationship, mental health, or private life. 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But if you already shared sensitive information, you can still delete your chat history and review your privacy settings. 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In other words, if you wouldn't post it on your company group chat, you probably shouldn't paste it onto an AI chatbot. Well, I'm going to go ahead and go pay the bills and get you back music right here on 101.3 FM, my biggest little radio.
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0: Moving Gets Little Radio, I am Middays with Jamie, the Friendly Branch Library presents Stargazing, brought to you by Dr. Thomas Herring and volunteers from the Jack C. Davis Observatory at Western Nevada College. There'll be hot refreshments to keep you warm, happening on Friday, September 18th at 7 p.m. at the Friendly Branch Library. Also going on right now at the Friendly Branch Library is the Homeschool Hangout, going on until 2 p.m. today. And that's every Wednesday from 12:30 to 2 p.m. So some men have a type like preferring women with extra candy coating. Some women have a type like preferring men who are on the run from the cops. So this could be a love connection. Authorities in Mississippi are asking the public for help identifying a vehicle that with fat chicks only written on the side of it. It's a black older model Chevrolet Tahoe. The vehicle was allegedly involved in a burglary that happened last Thursday. Witnesses say it was being driven by two large white men with long beards, but there's no further description. The sheriff said the men stole items from someone's outbuilding and had other things stacked near a doorway of the home ready to be loaded in. Then the homeowner confronted them. They dropped everything and booked it. If you know these men who exclusively desire fat chicks, the police want you to call them at 662-728-6232 or call Crime Stoppers. And then the British Army is testing ways to use horses in modern military operations. They aren't getting weapons or magical powers, but they are being draped in special camouflage that turn them into stealth horses. So similar like a Lord of the Rings type situation. And just for fun, a ranking of the most difficult songs to sing at karaoke is headlined by I Will Always Love You by Whitney Houston, Bohemian Rhapsody by Queen is second, followed by Aerosmith's Dream On. Well, I'm going to go ahead and go pay the bills, get you back music right here on 101.3 FM, my biggest little radio.
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0: 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The Mayor's Free Recycle Day happening on Saturday, September 19th from 8 a.m. to 12 p.m. or until the bins are full at the Friendly Out-of-Town Park, the six-acre lot behind the rodeo grounds. For more information, call April at 775-784-9858. The Community Minute is brought to you by the Friendly Chamber of Commerce. Meetings will be held at the Friendly Community Resource and Response Center, 695 East Main Street here in Friendly. The meetings are every Tuesday morning. Doors open at 7 a.m. The meeting begins at 7:30 a.m.
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0: 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I am Middays with Jamie, and I'm about ready to head out the door. 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Also happening this week is the Mayor's Free Recycle Day, happening September 19th from 8 a.m. to 12 p.m. or until the bins are full at the Fernley Out-of-Town Park in the 6-acre lot behind the rodeo grounds. For more information, contact April at 775-784-9858. While I'm heading out the door, Jay Fierce Rodriguez is coming up next. He'll have contests, prizes, and more during his show. He'll also be taking your song request. He'll also have Not Headline News and, of course, his comedy bit. If you want to get a hold of Jay Fierce Rodriguez, go ahead and text him at 775-499-3114. That again is 775-499-3114. After him is Eric Zachary, the XYZ Show with Eric Zachary. He'll have his producer in the studio. They'll have some great conversations, fun topics, and of course a ton of great music. And then also his mom in the studio with Mom's Hot Take. Keep it luck right here on 101.3 FM, My Biggest Little Radio.
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1: Down to business. I got my wild cherry diet Pepsi, and I got my blackjack gum here, and I got that feeling. Yeah, that familiar feeling. Something rank is going down.
0: It's time for the Jay Fierce Rodriguez Show. Jay Fierce Rodriguez. 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
0: Woo!

All right, here we go. Happy Wednesday, hump day. Woo woo. Jay Fierce Rodriguez, that's me checking in. I've got a great show and I've got some great prizes. Plus, I have a heads up on an exclusive celebrity interview that Middays with Jamie and myself are going to be having here this week. I'll have all the details, that and much more, coming up on My Biggest Little Radio. Current temperature outside in Fernley, sunny, 78 degrees, sunny, 78 in Fallon, sunny, and 77 in Reno. 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
14: 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Happy Weirdo Wednesday from your host, Jay Fierce Rodriguez, right here on 101.3 FM, my biggest little radio. I've got a great show planned for us. 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Thank you to Pizza Factory here in Fernley. One full hour of your playlist between 5 and 6. 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Request it now. Hear it next. That's between 5 and 6. If I have it, I promise I'll play it. If I don't have it and you hit me up, then I'm going to do my best to make sure to get it in the library to make sure you're still going to hear it between 5 and 6 today. Also, between 6 and 7, it's my Playhouse Playlist Hour, where I get to share my playlist with you all hour long. 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And later this hour, I've got the latest in music news, celebrity gossip, and more with In Case You Missed It in 2 minutes or less. Plus, a heads up on who Middays with Jamie and myself will be interviewing tomorrow on the show. You're not going to want to miss it. It's pretty cool. All right, let's get back to it. 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
2: 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I almost forgot to mention, I'm remembering now, that it's Way Back Wednesday, sprinkling in those hits from the 1950s, the 60s, the 70s, and the 80s. 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Sprinkled in right here on 101.3 FM, my biggest little radio. It's Weirdo Wednesday. Woo-woo! J. Fierce Rodriguez hanging out with you. I've got the latest in music, news, celebrity gossip, and more. With, in case you missed it, in 2 minutes or less, coming up, I'll be talking about Tom Cruise, Taylor Swift, Florida-Georgia Line, Lee Greenwood, Morgan Wallen, and more. It's coming up in a few on my biggest little radio. And thank you for listening.

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0: 101.3 FM, my biggest little radio. Thank you so much for tuning in. Jay Fierce Rodriguez, happy to be here with you on this hump day. Woo, woo. In case you missed it, in 2 minutes or less, coming up here in just a few moments. But first, a heads up. Middays with Jamie and myself are super excited. We have the privilege to interview actress, screenwriter, and model Cecilia Deakin. That's right. Cecilia Deakin is going to be on the new Disney Plus series Coven Academy that premieres October 1st on Freeform at 8 p.m. Eastern Time and October 2nd on Disney Plus and Hulu. Yeah, Disney's Coven Academy, set in the haunted heart of New Orleans. Coven Academy follows a group of teenage witches and dangerously charming warlocks at an elite magic school where power comes at a price. Secrets can be deadly and forbidden attraction complicates everything. The series is helmed by High School Musical, the musical, the series, writer and executive producer Tim Fertoli, I hope I said that right, and stars Melina Paul Wiseman. A series of unfortunate events, Malachi Barton from Camp Rock 3, Jordan Leftwich, Aura Duplass, Lewis Thresher, Devon Sawa, Keegan Connor Tracy, Brendan Tremblay, BJ Harrison, Tiffany Thiessen, Saved by the Bell, and Cecilia Deakin from Charmed. Cecilia plays Mary in the show, the mother of lead Briar, Melina Wiseman. Make sure to tune in to our shows tomorrow. Middays with Jamie and myself. We'll be spending about 10 minutes, maybe a little less, with Cecilia Deakin on our shows tomorrow right here on 101.3 FM, my biggest radio, for exclusive interview. How awesome is that? All right. In case you missed it, in 2 minutes or less, starts right now. Tom Cruise made a six-hour instructional video about acting to mentor younger actors like Glenn Powell. He also admitted he's intense to work with. K. Huey Quan shares the story of when Michael Jackson visited the set of The Goonies in his new memoir. He said Michael's gentleness and soft voice surprised him most. Taylor Swift intentionally sprinkled in Easter eggs in the Law & Order SVU sketch at the Emmys. Swifties have gone to work to decode what could be a clue for Taylor's version of her debut album. Wow. Spotify is rolling out a feature to keep kids and family music out of the annual Spotify Wrapped and Personal Recommendations. It's a default setting to include kids' music, but when it's switched off, changes will apply retroactively. All right. Jack Black will perform as Jack Sabbath at Tom Morello's Power to the People Festival. He'll be joined the Sons of Tom and Anthrax's Scott Ian. All right. Florida Georgia Line just announced a reunion tour for 2027, and it's called Anything Goes Again, the Festival Tour. It will feature 12 shows, and they'll all be at country music festivals across the country. That's pretty cool. Lee Greenwood gave an impromptu performance of his song God Bless USA on a Southwest Airlines flight headed to Nashville on September 11th. Wow. Morgan Wallen shared a picture on social media that looks a lot like the artwork from Grand Theft Auto 6. So now his fans are buzzing that his music is going to be featured in the game. And finally, TV Tonight, a Reacher spinoff, Dancing with the Stars, and the sixth season premiere of Slow Horses. Go check them out if you're interested. That's in case you missed it in 2 minutes or less. I'm Jay Fierce Rodriguez. Stay tuned. More music is next.
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Shortly after 3 o'clock, I got some Pizza Factory coupons to give away this hour and next hour. 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Happy hump day. Woo woo. Jay Fierce Rodriguez hanging out with you. 79 degrees and sunny outside in Fernley. 80 sunny in Fallon. 77 sunny in Reno. Let's get back to the music. 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

0: 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Thank you for listening loud and proud. 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I'm your host, Jay Fierce Rodriguez. I'm going to be with you until 7 o'clock. I've got a lot more to do to share with you on the show. And of course, I've got Pizza Factory coupons to give away. Every Wednesday, it's Pizza Factory Day. This hour, I'm going to be giving away a large one-topping pizza to Pizza Factory. I'll tell you how you can win it here in just a few moments. But first, Starbucks has introduced a secret menu inspired by Snoopy and Charlie Brown. Poor Charlie Brown. First, he couldn't kick the football. Now, Starbucks is kicking his wallet. What's going on here?
1: This fall, the gang is back in an all-new holiday classic. It's the Great Frappuccino, Charlie Brown.
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0: 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I'm looking for the first person to text me these words. 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
5: 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Meetings will be held at the Fernley Community Resource and Response Center, 695 East Main Street here in Fernley. 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

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Don't forget, it's Way Back Wednesday. We're sprinkling in those hits from the 1950s, 60s, 70s, and 80s. If you have any Way Back Wednesday classic requests or any of today's music, hit me up on that text request line, 775-499-3114, 775-499-3114. Big Pete is out on a family emergency. All right, let's get back to the music right here on my biggest little radio, but hit me up on that text line.

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1: 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Jay Fierce Rodriguez hanging out with you. Thank you so much for listening. I've got another chance for you to score some prizes coming up in my 4 o'clock hour. It's going to be an everyday special at Pizza Factory, which includes an extra large two-topping pizza, your choice of breadsticks or cinnamon sticks, and a 2-liter soda. 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Gotta love it, right? Listen to win. Coming up in my 4 o'clock hour right here on my biggest little radio. 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Mayor's Free Recycle Day this Saturday, September 19th from 8 a.m. until noon at the out-of-town park behind the rodeo grounds. Tell them you heard about it on 101.3 FM, my biggest little radio. All right, what else we got? Oh, yes, today is September 16th, a day that promoted to meet new people. Here you go.
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1: 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All right, we'll get back to the music next right here on my biggest little radio. 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
1: This is Robert Perea from the Fernley Reporter with your Fernley News Minute for Wednesday, August 12th. State Route 446 remained closed Tuesday night, and the Stallion Fire had been updated to 31,000 acres with 0% containment, but the Pyramid Lake Paiute Tribe said the fire was not at that time endangering Sutcliffe, Nixon, or Wadsworth. North Lyon Fire likewise said there was no current threat to Fernley. No evacuations have been issued in Lyon County related to the Stallion Fire. However, residents of all areas should stay alert for possible evacuation or other emergency notifications if conditions change. Stay in touch with your local news with the Fernley Reporter. I'm Robert Perea from the Fernley Reporter, and this has been your Fernley News Minute on 101.3 FM, My Biggest Little Radio.
0: 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Fallon. Reno. Fernley Sparks.

And we made it. We're inside the 4 o'clock hour. Hump day is almost over. All right. Well, not really. I mean, we still got several hours to go, but we're over the hump just about, right? I think. Yes. Yeah, we are. All right. Current temperature outside of Fernley, 79 degrees. Fallon, you're at 80 degrees. Reno, 77 degrees, sunny skies. And I've got an everyday special to give away to Pizza Factory this hour. 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There we go, weirdo.

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0: 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Happy to be here with you, Jay Fierce Rodriguez, all the way through until 7 o'clock. Hopefully, you'll stay tuned with me throughout the show. I still have my Playhouse playlist to share with you between 6 and 7 o'clock. It's where I get to share, well, I just said it, right? Yeah, you never know what to expect unless you're tuned in. It's my Playhouse playlist at 6 o'clock. It's a request zone coming up at 5 o'clock. It's your playlist hour. I'm handing you the keys to the radio station. You're in the driver's seat. You're in control of what plays between 5 p.m. and 6 p.m. Request it now. Hear it next. If you're already thinking of songs that you would like to hear, hit me up on that text request line right now. 775-499-3114. 775-499-3114. And if I have it, I promise I am going to play it for you. Again, coming up at 5 o'clock on My Biggest Little Radio. All right, I want to give away an everyday special to Pizza Factory. 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When I say the keyword, be the first person to text me, Pizza Factory, please, to 775-499-3114. That's it. When you hear me say the keyword, just text me the words, Pizza Factory, please. 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The keyword is everyday. That's it. Yeah, the keyword is everyday. When you hear me say that one more time between now and 5 o'clock, be the first person to text me to win on My Biggest Little Radio. Viral video time. A fed-up employee recorded roaches crawling across Longhorn Steakhouse kitchen floor in Atlanta. This video has gone viral. 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
1: There's no way I should work under these conditions, bro.
2: I thought I was lying. Look what I'm doing. Look what I almost fucked up.
3: 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There was a lot of ways we couldn't work. There's a lot of roaches in there. Let's get these ACs fixed. When I spoke up to the manager, just like, hey, is it possible for us to get the tools to succeed? It's more like, this guy, is he a goody two-shoes? I would like more health inspector visitations, not just for Longhorn, but all Garden restaurants.
0: Right? Wow. The restaurant came out with a statement saying that they have addressed the issues and reassigned a new leader to make sure this doesn't happen again. Crazy. If you want to check it out for yourself, just search roaches caught crawling across steakhouse kitchen floor in employee video. Wow. All right, let's get back to the music next right here on My Biggest Radio. Big Pete is out on a family emergency. Thank you for listening once again. We'll get back to it right here on My Biggest Radio.
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6: 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Meetings will be held at the Fernley Community Resource and Response Center, 695 East Main Street here in Fernley. 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

I've got another Pizza Factory contest happening right now. Keep listening for that keyword. When you hear me say it, be the first person to text me, Pizza Factory, please, to 775-499-3114, 775-499-3114, to score an extra large two-topping pizza, your choice of breadsticks or center sticks, and a two-liter soda from Pizza Factory here in Fernley and 101.3 FM, my biggest little radio. 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

0: You know, it's not every day I'm giving away an everyday special to Pizza Factory here in Fernley, but if you're in it to win it, then you know exactly what to do, and good luck. 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I'm your host, Jay Fierce Rodriguez, happy to be here with you. All right, it's not every day Middays with Jamie and myself get to host a celebrity interview. We're going to be doing a Zoom interview with Cecilia Deacon. She plays Mary in the new Disney Plus Coven Academy, which premieres October 1st on Freeform at 8 p.m. Eastern Time and October 2nd on Disney Plus and Hulu. That's right. Listen for our exclusive interview with Cecilia Deacon. She's an actress, screenwriter, and model on our shows tomorrow with Midday with Jamie and myself. We're going to spend about almost 10 minutes with her on the Zoom video. So we're super excited about that. And yeah, hopefully you'll be able to tune in and listen for our interview. It's going to be awesome. All right, what else we got going on? Instant Request Zone coming up at 5 o'clock right here on my biggest little radio. Yeah, what other radio station offers you instant requests? Honestly, take advantage. Between 5 and 6, the Instant Request Zone is your playlist hour with over 76 years of music in our music library. I'm sure there's a song or two we can play for you, or I can play for you. Big Pete is out on a family emergency. But anyways, yeah, request it now here at Next, 5 p.m. to 6 p.m. Hit me up on that text request line, 775-499-3114, 775-499-3114, and we'll get to it at 5 o'clock. I promise if I have it, I promise I'm going to play it. Here's today's edition of Not Headline News. 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
1: This is Not Headline News. Starbucks unveiled drinks inspired by Charlie Brown and Snoopy. And Subaru unveiled a new SUV inspired by Peppermint Patty. The Olsen twins were spotted in similar outfits in New York City. Then a Central Park zookeeper returned them to the meerkat exhibit. Waymo has launched its robo-taxi service in Las Vegas. Tourist tip, if you ever take one, never look at the inside with a black light. And hundreds of people gathered in San Francisco to scream at the ocean. Even more bizarre, that ocean was Billy Ocean. This is Not Headline News on 101.3 FM, my biggest little radio.
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